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7: 49ers head coach Kyle Shanahan met with the media on Tuesday. He told reporters he was distracted by his phone and was at fault in the car accident that occurred on July 14th. Shanahan suffered a severe concussion, broken ribs, a broken hand, a broken nose, and almost lost an eye from the wreck. The Eagles made Jalen Carter the highest-paid interior defensive lineman in NFL history, signing him to a four-year, $152 million extension. Buccaneers quarterback Baker Mayfield did not get an extension, as he reported to camp. He had previously said he would end negotiations at the start of camp, so he will play out the final year of his contract. Baseball scoreboard, Yankees have jumped out to a 3-0 lead on the White Sox middle of the second inning. The Tigers running roughshod on the Orioles 9-0 top of the sixth inning. Diamondbacks with a 5-0 lead on the Pirates bottom of the fifth inning. And the Marlins with a slim 1-0 lead on the Phillies.
8: Lows level off around 67 tonight under partly cloudy skies. Southeasterly winds 5 to 10 miles per hour. Sunshine mixed with clouds at times again. Tomorrow, high temperatures reach up to 89. 68 tomorrow night, slight chance of thunderstorms. Low 80s Thursday and Friday, with thunderstorms likely Thursday. I'm weatherology meteorologist Laura Lockwood on West Point's 107.9 The Bull.

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8: Tampa Bay Buccaneers reported to training camp on Tuesday, including quarterback Baker Mayfield. However, what Baker did not bring with him is an extension on his contract. Mayfield previously said he would end negotiations at the start of camp, so he will play out the final year of his contract, might become a free agent. The Eagles made Jalen Carter the highest-paid interior defensive lineman in NFL history, signing him to a 4-year deal worth $152 million on extension. Draymond Green and the Golden State Warriors agreed to terms on a 1-year deal worth $27 million. 49ers head coach Kyle Shanahan met with the media on Tuesday, said he was distracted by his phone and was the one at fault in the car accident that occurred on July 14th. Shanahan admitted to crossing the center line and hitting another vehicle while he's looking for his phone. He suffered a severe concussion, broken ribs, a broken ham, a broken nose, and almost apparently lost an eye from the wreck.
9: Dip down to about 67 tonight under partly cloudy skies, southeasterly winds 5 to 10 miles per hour. A mix of clouds and sun again tomorrow, daytime highs approaching 89. Slight chance for storms tomorrow night, 68. Daytime highs approaching 83 Thursday, with thunderstorms likely 83 Friday. I'm weatherology meteorologist Laura Lockwood on West Point's 107.9 The Bull.

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7: Kyle Shanahan spoke to the press the first time since his accident on July 14th. Kyle Shanahan said that he was at fault in the car accident. He said he was distracted by his phone. He crossed the center line and hit another vehicle as he was looking for it as it fell between the seats. Shanahan suffered a severe concussion, broken ribs, a broken hand, a broken nose, and almost lost an eye in the wreck. The Eagles made Jalen Carter the highest paid interior defensive lineman on Tuesday, signing him to a 4-year, $152 million extension, $106 million guaranteed. Buccaneers quarterback Baker Mayfield does not have extension. However, he reported to camp and he had previously said he would end negotiations at the start of camp, so he will play out the final year of his contract. Baseball scoreboard, the Tigers take it 14-0 final score over the Orioles. Diamondbacks with the 6-0 lead over the Pirates, bottom of the eighth inning. Rangers 4-1 over the Rays.
8: Dip down to about 67 tonight under partly cloudy skies. Southeasterly winds 5 to 10 miles per hour. A mix of clouds and sun again tomorrow. Daytime highs approaching 89. Slight chance for storms tomorrow night, 68. Daytime highs approaching 83 Thursday with thunderstorms likely, 83 Friday. I'm weatherology meteorologist Laura Lockwood on West Point's 107.9 The Bull.

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14: It was a heavy, heavy day for the Tigers. Eduardo Valencia sacking two home runs. Here's how that second sounded on the Detroit Tigers radio network.
15: Now long fly ball down the left field line, up the bat of Valencia. Gone! It's like slow pitch softball, and it's really hard to hit sometimes. Eduardo Valencia, no problem. Second home run of the night.
14: Tigers with a 14-0 victory over the Orioles. Guardians outlast the Reds 6-5. Phillies fall to the Marlins 1-0. 49ers head coach Kyle Shanahan told reporters he was distracted by his phone and he was the one at fault in the car accident that occurred on July 14th. He admitted he was crossing the center line and hit another vehicle when he was looking for his phone when it fell between the seats. Shanahan suffered a severe concussion, broken ribs, a broken hand, a broken nose, and almost lost an eye from the wreck.
16: Lows dip down to about 67 tonight under partly cloudy skies, southeasterly winds 5 to 10 miles per hour. A mix of clouds and sun again tomorrow, daytime highs approaching 89. Slight chance for storms tomorrow night, 68. Daytime highs approaching 83 Thursday, with thunderstorms likely, 83 Friday. I'm weatherology meteorologist Laura Lockwood on West Point's 107.9 The Bull.

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4: Kyle Shanahan spoke to the press the first time since his accident on July 14th. Kyle Shanahan said that he was at fault in the car accident. He said he was distracted by his phone. He crossed the center line and hit another vehicle as he was looking for it as it fell between the seats. Shanahan suffered a severe concussion, broken ribs, a broken hand, a broken nose, and almost lost an eye in the wreck. The Eagles made Jalen Carter the highest paid interior defensive lineman on Tuesday, signing him to a four-year, $152 million extension, $106 million guaranteed. Buccaneers quarterback Baker Mayfield does not have extension. However, he reported to camp, and he had previously said he would end negotiations at the start of camp, so he will play out the final year of his contract. Baseball scoreboard, the Tigers take it 14-0 final score over the Orioles. Diamondbacks with the 6-0 lead over the Pirates, bottom of the eighth inning. Rangers 4-1 over the Rays.
5: Dip down to about 67 tonight under partly cloudy skies, southeasterly winds 5 to 10 miles per hour. A mix of clouds and sun again tomorrow, daytime highs approaching 89. Slight chance for storms tomorrow night, 68. Daytime highs approaching 83 Thursday, with thunderstorms likely 83 Friday. I'm weatherology meteorologist Laura Lockwood on West Point's 107.9 The Bull.

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4: In Major League Baseball, the Diamondbacks lead in the bottom of the 12th inning, 8-7 at Pittsburgh. Washington holding on 8-6 over Toronto, bottom of the 8th. The Blue Jays starting pitcher Shane Bieber did not make it out of the first inning. He walked 6 in the first. The Cubs lead at the Cardinals, bottom of the 9th, 10-2 Cubbies. Astros ahead in Anaheim, 2-1 over the Angels in the bottom of the 4th. Yordan Alvarez with his 35th home run. And the Mariners at Dodgers game is tied 1-1 top of the 3rd. Shohei Ohtani of L.A., a leadoff homer. Cal Raleigh answered with a solo shot for the M's. Atlanta at the Mets rained out. They'll have a doubleheader on Wednesday. The Cleveland at Cincinnati ball game last night was rained out, so they played two today and split the pair. Detroit shut out Baltimore 14-0. The Philadelphia Eagles gave defensive tackle Jalen Carter a 4-year extension. The Browns gave defensive back Denzel Ward a new 2-year deal.
5: Dip down to about 67 tonight under partly cloudy skies, southeasterly winds 5 to 10 miles per hour. A mix of clouds and sun again tomorrow, daytime highs approaching 89. Slight chance for storms tomorrow night, 68. Daytime highs approaching 83 Thursday, with thunderstorms likely 83 Friday. I'm weatherology meteorologist Laura Lockwood on West Point's 107.9 The Bull.

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9: In baseball, the Dodgers have retied the game against Seattle. It's 4-4 in the bottom of the fourth inning. Shohei Ohtani just hit an RBI single. He had a leadoff homer tonight, but Seattle has hit three home runs off Dodgers all-star starting pitcher tonight, Justin Robleski. Also in progress, it's the Rockies still leading at San Diego, 4-3, bottom of the fifth. The Brewers are shutting out the Giants in the Bay Area, 4-0 in the top of the fifth, and it's Houston tied at the Angels, 2-2, top of the sixth, Houston's Yordan Alvarez with his 35th homer. Minnesota won on a two-run triple, bottom of the ninth, 3-2 over Kansas City. Cubs won 10-2 at St. Louis. The Atlanta at Mets game was rained out, doubleheader on Wednesday. Yankees and Texas each won. Miami shut out Philadelphia 1-0. Arizona won in 12 innings at Pittsburgh 8-7. And the Eagles gave defensive tackle Jalen Carter a four-year extension.
10: Dip down to about 67 tonight under partly cloudy skies. Southeasterly winds 5 to 10 miles per hour. A mix of clouds and sun again tomorrow. Daytime highs approaching 89. Slight chance for storms tomorrow night, 68. Daytime highs approaching 83 Thursday with thunderstorms likely, 83 Friday. I'm weatherology meteorologist Laura Lockwood on West Point's 107.9 The Bull.

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4: We're a mile north of Beamer here, and looks like we got about 90 hundreds.
5: The left lane going south on Highway 9 out of Pender is blocked.
6: We had some weather move through, and start time is going to be delayed about a half hour.
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13: The Philadelphia Eagles gave Pro Bowl defensive tackle Jalen Carter a four-year extension. The Browns gave Pro Bowl defensive back Denzel Ward a new two-year deal. The Raiders say Kirk Cousins is their starting quarterback to begin training camp. Bucks quarterback Baker Mayfield will become a free agent after this year. He did not get a new contract. And in the WNBA, Caitlin Clark with 30 points in 30 minutes on the court. Her team, Indiana, leads late at Seattle 98-88. To baseball, Arizona in 12 innings, won at Pittsburgh 8-7. Quite a game at Dodger Stadium. It's Seattle 5-5 against L.A., top of the sixth. All-star starting pitcher Justin Robleski of the Dodgers has allowed four home runs in his 5 1/3. Shohei Ohtani of L.A., a leadoff homer and an RBI single. Atlanta at the Mets rained out. Minnesota on a two-run triple, bottom of the ninth, beat the Royals 3-2.
14: Dip down to about 67 tonight under partly cloudy skies. Southeasterly winds 5 to 10 miles per hour. A mix of clouds and sun again tomorrow. Daytime highs approaching 89. Slight chance for storms tomorrow night, 68. Daytime highs approaching 83 Thursday with thunderstorms likely, 83 Friday. I'm weatherology meteorologist Laura Lockwood on West Point's 107.9 The Bull.

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4: In baseball, the Dodgers have retied the game against Seattle. It's 4-4 in the bottom of the fourth inning. Shohei Ohtani just hit an RBI single. He had a leadoff homer tonight, but Seattle has hit three home runs off Dodgers all-star starting pitcher tonight, Justin Robleski. Also in progress, it's the Rockies still leading at San Diego, 4-3, bottom of the fifth. The Brewers are shutting out the Giants in the Bay Area, 4-0 in the top of the fifth, and it's Houston tied at the Angels, 2-2, top of the sixth, Houston's Yordan Alvarez with his 35th homer. Minnesota won on a two-run triple, bottom of the ninth, 3-2 over Kansas City. Cubs won 10-2 at St. Louis. The Atlanta at Mets game was rained out, doubleheader on Wednesday. Yankees and Texas each won. Miami shut out Philadelphia 1-0. Arizona won in 12 innings at Pittsburgh 8-7. And the Eagles gave defensive tackle Jalen Carter a four-year extension.
5: Dip down to about 67 tonight under partly cloudy skies. Southeasterly winds 5 to 10 miles per hour. A mix of clouds and sun again tomorrow. Daytime highs approaching 89. Slight chance for storms tomorrow night, 68. Daytime highs approaching 83 Thursday with thunderstorms likely, 83 Friday. I'm weatherology meteorologist Laura Lockwood on West Point's 107.9 The Bull.

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6: The late-hitting Seattle Mariners lead 7-6 at Dodger Stadium with two outs, bottom of the ninth. Seattle's hit five home runs tonight. Shohei Ohtani of L.A. does have a leadoff homer, an RBI single in the fourth. He's just hit a double and is standing on third in the ninth inning now. Earlier, it was Arizona in 12 innings, winning at Pittsburgh 8-7. Yankees won at the White Sox 3-2, while Texas won at Tampa Bay 4-1. Miami shut out Philadelphia 1-0 on a first inning home run. Phil slugger Kyle Schwarber did not play due to illness. Detroit shut out Baltimore 14-0. Victories for the Cubs and the Twins. Houston won 3-2 at the Angels. Yordan Alvarez his 35th homer, and the A's beat Boston 4-3. In the WNBA, Indiana Fever, a winner at Seattle, 32 points for Caitlin Clark, and the Philadelphia Eagles gave Pro Bowl defensive tackle Jalen Carter a 4-year extension.
7: Dip down to about 67 tonight under partly cloudy skies, southeasterly winds 5 to 10 miles per hour. A mix of clouds and sun again tomorrow, daytime highs approaching 89. Slight chance for storms tomorrow night, 68. Daytime highs approaching 83 Thursday, with thunderstorms likely 83 Friday. I'm weatherology meteorologist Laura Lockwood on West Point's 107.9 The Bull.

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1: Partly cloudy overnight with a low of 67. Southeast winds around 5 miles per hour. Highs around 89 Wednesday. Lows dip down to about 68 Wednesday night. Slight chance of thunderstorms. Highs level off around 83 Thursday with thunderstorms likely. 81 cloudy skies with a few peaks of sun Friday. I'm weatherology meteorologist Laura Lockwood on West Point's 107.9 The Bull.
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6: Overnight under partly cloudy skies, southeasterly winds 5 to 10 miles per hour, a mix of clouds and sun. Wednesday, high temperatures reach up to 90. Slight chance for storms. Wednesday night, 68. Highs level off around 83. Thursday, with a chance of thunderstorms, 79. Partly cloudy skies Friday. I'm weatherology meteorologist Laura Lockwood on West Point's 107.9 The Bull.
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5: Seven overnight under partly cloudy skies, southeasterly winds 5 to 10 miles per hour. A mix of

0: clouds and sun Wednesday.
1: High temperatures reach up to 90.
0: Slight chance for storms Wednesday night, 68.
1: Highs level off around 83 Thursday with a chance of thunderstorms.
0: 79, partly cloudy skies Friday.
1: I'm weatherology meteorologist Laura Lockwood on West Point's 107.9 The Bull.
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out of the blue, drifting off to the evening news. She said, honey, what would you do if you'd have never met me? I just laughed, said, I don't know. I could take a couple guesses though, and then tried to dig real deep. Said, darling, honestly, I do a lot more offshore fishing, probably eat more drive-through chicken.

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2: Partly cloudy overnight with lows around 67. Winds out of the southeast, 5 to 10 miles an hour. Sunshine mixed with clouds at times again, Wednesday. Daytime highs approaching 90. Slight chance of thunderstorms, Wednesday night. Lows around 68. Highs level off around 83, Thursday, with a chance of thunderstorms, 83, Friday. I'm weatherology meteorologist Megan Mulford on West Point's 107.9 The Bull.
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9: Chance of thunderstorms today. Otherwise, sunshine mixed with clouds at times. Daytime highs approaching 90. Winds out of the southeast, 8 to 15 miles an hour. Slight chance of thunderstorms tonight. Lows level off around 68. Mainly clear skies. Chance of thunderstorms tomorrow. Daytime highs approaching 83. Cloudy skies with a few peaks of sun. I'm weatherology meteorologist Megan Mulford on West Point's 107.9 The Bull.
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1: 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Honest appraisals and fair prices for coins, silver, and collectibles. Democratic gubernatorial candidate Lynn Walls of Fremont yesterday announced her running mate for lieutenant governor. Farmer Ben Steffen will join Walls on the ballot in the November election. That announcement from a farm north of Elkhorn. Steffen farms in Humboldt with his wife, Paula Sue. Steffen is president of Steffen Ag Incorporated and has held leadership positions with the Richardson County Farm Bureau, Ag Builders of Nebraska, and the Nebraska Association of County Extension Boards, among other positions, including chair of the Nebraska Rural Radio Association Board of Directors. The Pillen campaign criticized Walsh's choice shortly after the announcement. Summertime is equated with road construction time. There will be temporary delays if you're in the Blair area today. Crews will be conducting flagging operations on Highway 30 south of the roundabout while work continues on the Honey Bee Lane. City of Blair officials strongly recommend allowing extra time to get to your destination. Another traffic concern, the Cumming County Sheriff's Office says the bridge on 6th Road over the Elkhorn River will be closed August 4th, 5th, and 6th, and possibly the 7th. There will be road closed signs from 7:30 in the morning until 6:30 p.m. National Night Out is this coming Tuesday. The Norfolk Fire and Rescue's Night Out will be from 6 to 8 p.m. at Central Park, 705 South 6th Street in Norfolk. Blair's National Night Out is that same Tuesday, 6 to 8 p.m. at the Generations Park in Blair. Both will provide opportunities to meet those first responders who serve the community and will include a time to check out emergency vehicles, fun, games, and refreshments. It is free. The public is encouraged to attend. Parents may want to teach their children about common sense, especially if your children spend a lot of time on social media. A recent trend on social media is encouraging young teens to place batteries inside microwave ovens. Doing so can cause explosions, release hazardous materials, start a house fire, and can result in serious burns and life-threatening injuries. First responders remind us that intentionally damaging property can also result in legal repercussions. Those are the latest stories from the KTIC News Center.
2: We're a mile north of Beamer here, and looks like we got about 90 hundreds.
3: The left lane going south on Highway 9 out of Pender is blocked.
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6: Well, once again today, we are going to see some sunshine, and at times across northeast Nebraska, we'll get up to an afternoon high, still near 91 today. Winds will be out of the south at around 10 to 20. Tonight, then, 40% chance of showers and storms after midnight. It will dip back down to a low right around 68. For tomorrow, showers and thunderstorms will be likely early on in the afternoon. Then another round of showers and storms in the afternoon, and again, about a 60% chance of precipitation. We'll climb for a high of 84. Thursday evening, showers and possible thunderstorms. A 100% chance of precipitation on Thursday night. We'll dip back down to a low right around 65. For your Friday, chance for showers and thunderstorms early on in the day. We'll see a chance of precip at around 20%. Temperature-wise, we'll aim for a high of 80. Friday night, clear skies and a low right around 60. Then for the weekend, Saturday, sunshine, beautiful, with a high of 81. Saturday night, we'll see a low of 60. And then on Sunday, sunshine, with an afternoon high of 82. That is your bullseye weather forecast as we take a quick glance at temperatures around the area. Friends in Norfolk at 72, Columbus at 73, Fremont at 75, Friends in Blair at 74, Decatur at 70, and Sioux City sits in at 71. Right here in the hearts of cattle country this morning, we sit at about 70 degrees here at West Point, 107.9 The Bull.
0: Kicking off another hour of Nebraska's best country from the Deersford Lincoln Studios, Fremont, USA.

you go, Mr. KC. That's Kitty Chesney, and she's got it all. It's 12 minutes after 6 o'clock here in the Morning Stampede. Welcome on in to, yes, a Wednesday edition of the Morning Stampede. Middle of the week, we made it that far so far. And again, we're on to the 29th day of July. Going to be wrapping up the month of July here before we know it, and rolling in to the month of August. Of course, a busy week with lots of different county fairs officially getting underway. We'll touch on those throughout the show. Sports headlines moments away. But right now, it's the Sawyer Brown Band.

0: More of Nebraska's best country warming up in the bullpen. 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
1: I'm Joel Janacek. From the final day of Senior Legion Baseball area tournaments yesterday at the C1 in Plainview, Creighton Bloomfield Wausau outlasted Wizard Pilger Dodge Owls 16-15. Wizard Pilger Dodge Owls led 11-0 in the game before Creighton Bloomfield Wausau completed the comeback in the final inning. From the C2 area in Wakefield, Pender defeated Hardington twice to win the area championship, winning 13-1 and 12-4. Pender will host the Class C Senior State Tournament, which begins on Saturday. The Fremont Moo lost 10-4 on the road to the Grand Island Fighting Cranes last night. The Moo fall to 23-22 on the year with a loss. The two teams wrap up the two-game series tonight at 7 o'clock. The Omaha Storm Chasers won 6-3 at home over the St. Paul Saints. The Storm Chasers improved their record to 49-53 on the year. The series resumes this afternoon at 12:05 p.m. at Werner Park. The Sioux City Explorers lost 9-5 on the road to the Gary South Shore Railcats. The Explorers are now 28-34 on the season. That series continues today at noon. Nebraska is set to take on Florida in the inaugural Spikes Under the Lights, a premium women's college volleyball showcase, on Thursday, August 27th at AT&T Stadium in Arlington, Texas, home of the Dallas Cowboys. The matchup between the Huskers and Gators is scheduled for 7 p.m., followed by Penn State versus SMU at 8 p.m. The winners of the two matches advance to a championship match at 9 p.m. University of Nebraska-Omaha softball head coach Mike Hurd yesterday announced the promotion of longtime assistant Jen Brower to associate head coach. Brower, who joined the staff in September of 2021, has been a driving force behind the program's meteoric rise among mid-major peers nationally as the program captured three straight conference tournament championships from 2023 to 2025. With Brower on staff, UNO softball has won at least one NCAA tournament game in each of the program's three postseason appearances, including advancing to the Columbia Regional Final in 2024. In all five seasons of Brower's time with Hurd, UNO has advanced to the conference championship game. Sioux City Explorers right-hander Jared Wright has been named the American Association Pitcher of the Week. Wright earned the honor after delivering two standout outings, beginning with six scoreless innings in his first professional start since 2020 on Wednesday against the Lincoln Salt Dogs. He followed that performance with 5 2/3 innings, allowing just one run on five hits to pick up another win on Sunday against the Kansas City Monarchs. For the week, Wright went 2-0, pitching 11 2/3 innings and yielding just one earned run on six hits with nine strikeouts, holding opponents to a 158 batting average. For KTIC Sports, I'm Joel Janacek.
0: From the Fox Sports Studios in Los Angeles, here's Steve DeSager.
2: The Seattle Mariners hit five home runs and held off the Dodgers 7-6 in L.A. Milwaukee and the A's with wins. Houston edged the Angels 3-2. Yordan Alvarez, his 35th home run. At Minnesota, the Twins hit a two-run triple, bottom of the ninth to beat Kansas City 3-2. Cubs won 10-2 at St. Louis. Wins for Washington and Detroit. The Braves at Mets game was rained out. Doubleheader on Wednesday. Yankees won 3-2 at the White Sox, while Texas was a winner at Tampa Bay 4-1. Miami shut out Philadelphia 1-0 on a first-inning homer, and Arizona in 12 innings won at Pittsburgh 8-7. In the WNBA, Caitlin Clark with 32 points in Indiana's win at Seattle, Las Vegas and New York with wins. The Philadelphia Eagles gave Pro Bowl defensive tackle Jalen Carter a four-year extension. The Cleveland Browns gave Pro Bowl defensive back Denzel Ward a new two-year deal worth over $50 million guaranteed.
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10: .623 now the time here at 107.9 Bull Company. You're inside of the Deers Ford Lincoln Studios. Here's a little music from the Zach Brown Band teaming up with Alan Jackson. And as she's walking away, we never.

0: Scotty McCreary right there, and guess what? It matters to her. On 107.9 of the Bull, it's about 6:29, and now the time out of the way in just a little bit. We'll have a complete check of that bullseye weather forecast. Don't forget, this upcoming weekend, you're in for a fun event. The West Point Farmers Market takes place this upcoming Saturday. And again, that'll run from 8 to 11 at the Eagles Club parking lot. Lots of great vendors on hand, but also lots of fun activities for the entire family. They're going to have a watermelon feed. They're also going to have a sunflower spitting contest. And they're going to find out who has the biggest zucchini. It's all part of the West Point Farmers Market. They'd love to have you partake in it. That'll be this Saturday. Starts at 8 and runs till about 11 at the West Point Eagles Club, a parking lot. If you'd like more details, you can check out their Facebook page, West Point Farmers Market, for a full list of happenings this weekend. 6:30, now the time, temperature-wise, sitting at about 70 degrees here in West Point.
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2: I'm Connie Green in the KTIC News Center, sponsored by TNT Coins in Fremont. Democratic gubernatorial candidate Lynn Walls of Fremont yesterday announced her running mate for lieutenant governor, farmer Ben Steffen. Steffen farms in Humboldt, is president of Steffen Ag Incorporated, and among other positions is chair of the Nebraska Rural Radio Association Board of Directors. There will be temporary delays if you're in the Blair area today. Crews will be conducting flagging operations on Highway 30 south of the roundabout. National Night Out is this coming Tuesday. The Norfolk Fire and Rescue's Night Out will be 6 to 8 p.m. at Central Park. Blair's Night Out is that same Tuesday, 6 to 8 p.m. at the Generations Park in Blair. Those are the latest stories from the KTIC News Center.
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might see a little bit of cloud cover early on this morning, but then mostly sunny skies. Another kind of a warmer day today. We'll climb for a high of 91. Winds will be out of the south at around a 10 to 15. Tonight, then, about a 40% chance of showers and thunderstorms. And again, we'll dip back down to a low right around 68. As we roll to tomorrow, showers and thunderstorms will be likely. A chance of precipitation at about 60%. Temperature-wise, we'll aim for an afternoon high of 84. Looking toward tomorrow evening, showers and thunderstorms will be likely. A 100% chance of precipitation will dip back down to a low right around 65. For your Friday, a chance for some showers and thunderstorms will get back up to an afternoon high of 80. Friday night, clear skies and a low right around 60. And then for the weekend, Saturday, sunshine with a high of 81. Saturday night, we'll see a low of 60. And then on Sunday, sunshine with an afternoon high of 82. That is your Bullseye weather forecast. Is currently right now here in the hearts of cattle country this morning. We currently sit at about 71 degrees now here at West Point's 107.9 The Bull.

saw the old man's face. Front page obituary. He was a millionaire. He left his fortune to some guy he barely knew. His kids were mad as hell.

0: Billy Currington got his great Pyrrhus code, and guess what? Some people are just a little bit crazy. It's 6:38, and now the time here in the Morning Stampede. Well, is it cool to drive a minivan? We'll tell you a little bit about that coming up in just a little bit. Sounds like the trending that minivans could be back. The thing to drive, details in just a few. But right now, it's time for an agribusiness update that is brought to you in part by our good friends at Grain State Soya with a GlucoBest. Give them a call today at 402-372-2429 as they bring you your market information this morning.
1: 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This is Michael Kenobi. Call Grain State Soya in West Point, 402-372-2429 today, and get ahead of the heat.
2: Grain futures end of the day mixed yesterday. We are mostly lower here in the overnight session. Chad Moyer with you and a recap of the ag markets. Let's go to the overnight session in the ECBOT here this morning. September corn down 3, 455 and a half. December down 2 and 3 quarters. March is down 3 this morning. August soybeans are off 13 cents at 11.99. November down 13. January beans off 12 and a half. August bean oil is up 22. August soybean meal is down 360 a ton. Kansas City September wheat is down a penny at 7.25 and a quarter. December down 1 and a quarter. March is down a penny. Well, let's see here. Yesterday in a quiet session, soybean prices did try to climb on an attempt to recover some of the losses from earlier in the week. Less concerning crop weather for the extended outlook kind of trumped the weaker crop conditions that came out earlier in the week. That kept kind of a cap on the upward moves yesterday. For wheat, profit taking occurred from an overbought market. Crude oil prices jumped early this morning after Iran launched a surprise attack on the U.S. in Jordan. Federal Reserve holds its July meeting. It is expected to leave interest rates unchanged. Might help the U.S. dollar drop, which would be a support for the commodities. USDA announced yesterday a corn sale, 197,000 metric tons to an unknown destination for the new crop marketing year, 26-27. 4% drop in this week's corn rating, the largest in 1 week since June of 2023. In the meantime, 12% rated poor or very poor. Now, the crop weather in the Corn Belt for the 6 to 10 day outlook is a little less threatening, maybe bringing a little bit of cooler temperatures and some chances for rain as well. Turkey, a large net importer of wheat, will allow exports of milling wheat next year after a year and a half pause. Overnight in crude oil, September crude oil is up 292 at 82.18. Again, at last check in the grains, corn down 3, soybeans down 11 to 13, wheat in Kansas City down 1 to 3. Livestock futures yesterday were mixed to mostly higher. August live cattle, 225 higher, 227.47. October up 340, 222.17. August feeder cattle, 482 higher, 343.07. September up 530, 337.22. August lean hogs, 12 higher, 103.10. October up 47, 88.27. Class 3 milk futures for August yesterday were down 18 cents, 16.62. Cash cattle country, there was a little bit of trade yesterday. Southern cattle 228, dressed in the north at 360. Nebraska about 1,600 head moved. Iowa about 850. Kansas 362. Not enough to call it a trend yet for the week. Beef cutouts were mixed. Choice 297 higher. Selects down 164. Hog trade, Iowa, Minnesota, the average at 101.88. Carcass value down 33. The terminals, barrels and gilt steady at 65. Sows steady 40 to 44. Chad Moyer reporting.
3: We're a mile north of Beamer here, and looks like we got about 90 hundreds.
4: The left lane going south on Highway 9 out of Pender is blocked.
5: We had some weather move through, and start time is going to be delayed about a half hour.
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0: 6:44 now the time, coming to you live inside of the Deers Ford Lincoln Studios here on a Wednesday morning. Did you know that minivans are actually cool again? And that's because a growing number of millennial parents are giving them a second look. According to Edmunds, minivan sales went up 21% into 2025, and almost 400,000 were sold in the U.S. Now, it seems like the Toyota is kind of the crown. It's so popular that it's only spending about 18 days on dealer lots before getting sold. Parents are actually saying that the sliding doors are making loading the kids more simpler and putting in their car seats. Plus, they're about $4,000 cheaper than the comparable three-row SUVs. So, it's no longer your mom's minivan. They're cool now. You got to get with the times and get yourself a minivan, because it is now cool again to drive a minivan. There you go. If you're looking for a vehicle, get a minivan. Well,

0: There you go, it's Brett Young, in case you didn't know, on 107.9 of the Bull, coming to you live inside of the Deers Ford Lincoln Studios. They got the next newer used vehicle waiting for you. Get the details, check it out at DearsFord.com. And friends up in South Sioux City, Nebraska, getting ready for the Dakota Thurston County Fair that officially gets underway coming up today and runs through this upcoming Sunday. Don't forget, tomorrow night they'll have the parade down Dakota Avenue, and then also tomorrow evening they'll have their tractor pull at 7 p.m. Also on Friday, enjoy the figure eight races at 7 p.m., and then on Saturday, it's the extreme bull riding at 7:30. 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We'll put a wrap to the 6 o'clock hour. Time rolling on by here on this Wednesday. You're at 107.9 The Bull. Good morning.
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7: Here's to the boys back home drinking dirt beers on a Friday night. Yeah, I'm wishing I...
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Little Pam Tillis and gonna shake you that sugar tree on a Northeast Nebraska's number one of choice at 6:58. And now the time coming up at the top of the hour. We'll check in with your latest local and regional news. We'll have a check of that forecast as well. And don't forget, West Point Dairy Queen getting ready for their Miracle Treat Day. That is coming up tomorrow. And again, if you purchase a Blizzard, $1 will be donated to the Children's Hospital in Omaha. Get those pre-orders in at 372-5634. That's 372-5634. We'll talk more about that with Alex Norton coming up inside the 90s at 9 later on this morning. But right now, it's Brooks and Dawn and My Maria. Good morning.

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1: I'm Connie Green in the KTIC News Center, which is sponsored by TNT Coins in Fremont, trusted experts buying coins, silver, jewelry, and collectibles. Tim Schultz was appointed by the Cumming County Board of Supervisors this week as emergency manager for the county and will until the end of the year. Cumming County is looking into an interlocal agreement with Stanton County to share an emergency manager after the first of the year. Also at that Board of Supervisors meeting in West Point, Thurston County Sheriff Russell Briggs notified the board that the rate for the Board of Prisoners would be increasing to $70 a day, effective immediately because of rising costs. The previous rate was $60 a day. An interlocal agreement with Cumming County Economic Development involves all communities in the county. West Point, Wisner, Beamer, and Bancroft are part of that agreement to share some of the costs with county on operating Economic Development Office, which works for developing new housing, grants for businesses, and working with potential new business within the county. The next meeting will be Tuesday, August 11th at 9 a.m. Governor Jim Pillen is thanking members of the Nebraska Task Force 1 for the work they performed during their deployment to Live Oak County, Texas. Team members are expected to return to Nebraska today, according to leadership. They have been in southern Texas since last Monday. It's one of 28 urban search and rescue groups in the National Disaster Response System. As part of those preparations, the team says it had a swift water and boat rescue staging, as well as rapid response crew available on standby 24 hours a day. Several counts of child stealing were filed against a man for leading children away from a splash pad in Woodbury County. 41-year-old Tona Amatu, who is listed as transient, was taken into custody Monday and now faces three counts of child stealing for an incident that took place earlier this month. On Monday, July 6, just before 5 p.m., three children, all under the age of 14, were playing at the splash pad at Cook Park in Sioux City. Amatu allegedly started speaking with the children, telling them he was their uncle. He reportedly offered the minors candy, clothing, and shoes to come with him. The Nebraska Chamber of Commerce and Industry's Roadshow is today from 1:30 to 3 p.m. at the meeting room in the Nielsen Center in West Point. Featured topics include a legislative wrap-up, priorities of next year's session, and updates from the Nebraska Chamber team. That event today is free, but an RSVP is requested. Call 402-372-2981. That's 372-2981. By the end of today, it will be memories and dust. That's the plan for the Oakland Water Tower. With the new water system in place for the town, the water tower is no longer needed and could pose a safety hazard in addition to being an unnecessary expense. Just a reminder that Highway 77 will be restricted to one-lane traffic. You should expect delays. The Lutheran Church parking lot will be closed and not available for public parking. No pedestrians will be allowed in the work area. Those are the latest stories from the KTIC News Center.
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3: Plenty of sunshine today. We'll get up to an afternoon high of 91. Winds will be out of south and around a 10 to 15. Tonight, then, 40% chance of showers and thunderstorms after midnight. We'll dip back down to a low right around 68. For tomorrow, showers and thunderstorms will be likely, a 60% chance. Pretty good chance for those happening tomorrow afternoon. We'll climb for an afternoon high of 84. Looking toward tomorrow night, showers, thunderstorms likely, a 100% chance of rain. Coming up tomorrow evening, we'll see a low rent around 65. For your Friday, chance for showers and thunderstorms as well with a high of 80. Friday night, clear skies and a low of 60. For the upcoming weekend, Saturday, sunshine with a high of 81. Saturday night, we'll see a low of 60. And then on Sunday, sunshine with an afternoon high of 82. That is your Bullseye weather forecast. Temperatures around the area. Friends in Columbus at 74. Fremont at 76. Our friends in Blair at 73. Tecama in at 70. Sioux City at 71. Wayne in at 70. And our friends in Norfolk sit in at 73. Right here in the hearts of cattle country this morning, we sit at about 72 degrees. Here at West Point's 107.9, The Bull.
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0: There you go, little Luke Combs for that drive to work as you're making your way up and down Highway 275, whether you're near Pilger, Norfolk, or Fremont. We're glad to have you along with us for the ride. Here inside the Deers Ford Lincoln Studios, Facebook question of the day. We're talking breakfast this morning. What is the greatest breakfast food of all time? Head to the 107.9 Facebook page to chime in. What's the greatest breakfast food of all time? 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Time we get to a check of sports on this Wednesday. We send it over to the sports desk to Mr. Joel Janacek here at 107.9 The Bow.
1: More of Nebraska's best country warming up in the bullpen. But first, it's headline sports.
2: I'm Joel Janacek. From the final day of Senior Legion Baseball area tournaments yesterday at the C1 in Plainview, Creighton Bloomfield Wausau outlasted Wizard Pilger Dodge Howells 16-15. Wizard Pilger Dodge Howells led 11-0 in the game before Creighton Bloomfield Wausau completed the comeback in the final inning. From the C2 area in Wakefield, Pender defeated Hardington twice to win the area championship, winning 13-1 and 12-4. Pender will host the Class C Senior State Tournament, which begins on Saturday. The Fremont Moo lost 10-4 on the road to the Grand Island Fighting Cranes last night. The Moo fall to 23-22 on the year with a loss. The two teams wrap up the two-game series tonight at 7 o'clock. The Omaha Storm Chasers won 6-3 at home over the St. Paul Saints. The Storm Chasers improved their record to 49-53 on the year. The series resumes this afternoon at 12:05 p.m. at Werner Park. The Sioux City Explorers lost 9-5 on the road to the Gary South Shore Railcats. The Explorers are now 28-34 on the season. That series continues today at noon. Nebraska is set to take on Florida in the inaugural Spikes Under the Lights, a premium women's college volleyball showcase, on Thursday, August 27th at AT&T Stadium in Arlington, Texas, home of the Dallas Cowboys. The matchup between the Huskers and Gators is scheduled for 7 p.m., followed by Penn State versus SMU at 8 p.m. The winners of the two matches advance to a championship match at 9 p.m. University of Nebraska-Omaha softball head coach Mike Hurd yesterday announced the promotion of longtime assistant Jen Brower to associate head coach. Brower, who joined the staff in September of 2021, has been a driving force behind the program's meteoric rise among mid-major peers nationally as the program captured three straight conference tournament championships from 2023 to 2025. With Brower on staff, UNO softball has won at least one NCAA tournament game in each of the program's three postseason appearances, including advancing to the Columbia Regional Final in 2024. In all five seasons of Brower's time with Hurd, UNO has advanced to the conference championship game. Sioux City Explorers right-hander Jared Wright has been named the American Association Pitcher of the Week. Wright earned the honor after delivering two standout outings, beginning with six scoreless innings in his first professional start since 2020 on Wednesday against the Lincoln Salt Dogs. He followed that performance with 5 2/3 innings, allowing just one run on five hits to pick up another win on Sunday against the Kansas City Monarchs. For the week, Wright went 2-0, pitching 11 2/3 innings and yielding just one earned run on six hits with nine strikeouts, holding opponents to a 158 batting average. For KTIC Sports, I'm Joel Janacek.
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3: The Seattle Mariners hit five home runs and held off the Dodgers 7-6 in L.A. Milwaukee and the A's with wins. Houston edged the Angels 3-2. Yordan Alvarez, his 35th home run. At Minnesota, the Twins hit a two-run triple bottom of the ninth to beat Kansas City 3-2. Cubs won 10-2 at St. Louis. Wins for Washington and Detroit. The Braves at Mets game was rained out. Doubleheader on Wednesday. Yankees won 3-2 at the White Sox, while Texas was a winner at Tampa Bay 4-1. Miami shut out Philadelphia 1-0 on a first-inning homer, and Arizona in 12 innings won at Pittsburgh 8-7. In the WNBA, Caitlin Clark with 32 points in Indiana's win at Seattle, Las Vegas and New York with wins. The Philadelphia Eagles gave Pro Bowl defensive tackle Jalen Carter a four-year extension. The Cleveland Browns gave Pro Bowl defensive back Denzel Ward a new two-year deal worth over $50 million guaranteed.
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0: 7:23, now the time here at 107.9 of the Bull. On the way at the bottom of the hour, we'll talk Dakota Thurston County Fair with Katie Koppel. Stay tuned for that at about 7:30 this morning. But right now, it's time now for an agribusiness update. We send that back over to our good friends from the Rural Radio Network.
8: On the Rural Radio Network, I'm Alex Makavica with today's agriculture news. Good morning. Sometimes the biggest moments at a county fair have nothing at all to do with ribbons and banners. Steve White has more from the Furnace County Fair.
9: During the livestock premium auction, the families of two 4-H members lost earlier this year found a way to turn grief into something that will help the next generation.
10: We lost Trenton Roskopf and Cooper Wendlin. And the Roskopf family, they have another daughter named Tatum Roskopf, and she wanted to sell her third hog to go towards this Fallen 4-H'er scholarship fund. And we ended up selling a lamb for Cooper as well.
9: Now raising more than $60,000. Neighbors doing what Nebraskans do.
8: Thanks, Steve. And that money will support second-year college students, a fitting tribute to two young people whose roots ran deep in 4-H and in Furnace County. Well, the nation's cattle herd may finally be showing some signs of rebuilding, but analysts say don't expect a flood of cattle anytime soon. New USDA data showing the first meaningful increase in beef replacement heifers. But even so, CoBank economist Brian Ernest says that any meaningful expansion is still a long way off.
11: We may not see it for the next 2-3 years of, where any meaningful expansion occurs. So this is one of those facets that, if profit is not that leading motive for producers, what's holding them back? Access to land. Land continues to be an expensive portion of the overall production cost. But also thinking about succession planning. The average age of the U.S. cattle rancher is 58 years old.
8: And in consumer news, USDA's food price outlook shows that food prices are expected to rise 3% this year. From the Nebraska Soybean Board Studios, I'm Alex Makavica.
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0: There you go, it's the late Toby Keith, and guess what? I should have been a cowboy. We got your special birthdays and anniversaries coming up here for you at about 7:40 this morning. Also, pretty big number in the jackpot for initial response. I believe we're up to $248 and some change, so tune in for that at about 7:50. On the way next, we'll talk Dakota Thurston County Fair. Stay tuned.
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2: I'm Connie Green in the KTIC News Center, which is sponsored by TNT Coins in Fremont. Tim Schultz was appointed by the Cumming County Board of Supervisors this week as emergency manager for the county until the end of the year. Cumming County is looking into an interlocal agreement with Stanton County to share an emergency manager after the first of the year. The Nebraska Chamber of Commerce and Industry's Roadshow is today, 1:30 to 3 p.m. in the meeting room at the Nielsen Center in West Point. It is free, but a RSVP is requested. Call 402-372-2981. By the end of the day, it will be memories and dust. That's the plan for the Oakland Water Tower. Just a reminder that Highway 77 will be restricted to one lane of traffic during the dismantling. Those are the latest stories from the KTIC News Center.
0: Doug Anderson, glad to be back with you on KTIC and 107.9 of the Bull. As today we're joined by Katie Koppel with the Dakota Thurston County Fairs, the Dakota Thurston County Fair in South Sioux City, Nebraska. Thanks again for taking the time to join us.
3: Yeah, no, thanks for having me. This is one of the most exciting weeks of the summer when this fair officially kicks off, and there's a lot of fun for everybody, whether you are a 4-H kid or just a member of the community wanting to come out and check some stuff out.
0: And one of those events is on Wednesday night. It's kind of one of the cutest competitions that you'll see. Tell us a little bit about that takes place Wednesday night.
3: Yeah, it's one of my favorite events of the entire fair, and it's our Little Prince and Princess contest. It's taking place inside our Expo Center. It begins at 7 o'clock, which means you'll need to show up a little bit ahead of time to register, and really, we're trying to find our cutest little boy and cutest little girl to be our Little Prince and Princess of the Dakota Thurston County Fair, and it's so fun for any of our little kids to take part in. We just ask you, your little kids, a couple of fun little questions, like maybe what do they want to be when they grow up, or what does mom and dad do for work? You never know what young kids are going to say.
0: And then as you roll into a Thursday, it kind of starts to get a little bit busier, a variety of different 4-H activities kind of help get Thursday rolling along.
3: Yeah, Thursday we have our bucket calf interviews and our poultry show for those kids who are in one of our 4-H projects. We also have the swine show bright and early in the morning. Our expo center is open from 9 a.m. to 9 p.m. That's where all of our other non-animal exhibits are going to be, from photography to our sewing project to any of our gardening projects as well. So you can come into the expo center and see what these kids have been up to all season long. And check out some great vendors and some food as well. But then at night is when the real fun begins. At 6, we've got our annual parade down Dakota Avenue there in South Sioux. It starts at 6. So you'll see some great parade floats there and get some really good candy. And then coming up at 7, we have our Tri-State Shootout Tractor Pull and Beer Garden. And included in

0: tractor pull and beer garden. And included in that is also our Knights of Columbus nut fry inside the tractor pull area. So a lot of great stuff happening on a Thursday night.
1: And as you're rolling into Friday, another kind of a day of busy activities. You got some food, you got some more 4-H activities, and lots of kids things planned that day.
0: We do. Every day of the fair, we kind of build in a little bit more of family fun activities. And what's great is the fair is completely free to get into. We do have some activities that are a bit of a cost, but we want to make it as affordable as possible for families to come into. So we do have our petting zoo open starting Friday from 11 a.m. to 7 p.m. You can come and get some up-close interaction with some great animals that are super family-friendly. And that's also taking place Saturday as well from 11 to 7. So Friday, Saturday, you can check out that petting zoo. And then what's really exciting is we have our Critter Corner Exotic Animal Show. That's happening inside the Expo Center at 2 o'clock and at 4 o'clock. So I'm not going to spoil too much because you're going to want to bring your kids to this event, but it's going to be pretty exciting.
1: And then also that Friday evening, you kind of wrap up with some other big entertainment. Tell us a little bit about that.
0: We do. We have our Kids Day activities from 6 to 8:30 p.m. Now, that one is a $10 admission. But with that, we also have our Kids Pedal Pull at the Expo Center. Sign up is at 6. That event begins at 6:20. So if you've got some kids that have a lot of energy, maybe love riding their bikes, come enter them in the Kids Pedal Pull, and let's see how they can do. We've got some fun prizes. And then also in the evening, beginning at 7, we do have our figure eight racing taking place as well. Gates open at 5 o'clock for that.
1: Again, it's the Dakota Thurston County Fair officially underway and then running through this upcoming Sunday. And then as you roll into the weekend, the activities continue on Saturday with more kids' activities, more 4-H activities. Really just an opportunity to bring the entire family out and be part of the Dakota Thurston County Fair.
0: It really is. And on Saturday, we also have our carnival games as well. That's from 1 until 3 o'clock on Saturday. So that's something new for Saturday if you want to come Friday and Saturday. We also have our Jackpot Cattle Show. Noah's Hope Animal Rescue is going to be in the house as well as the Expo Center. And if you missed the Critter Corner Exotic Animal Show on Friday, you can check it out again on Saturday at 2 and at 4. That's also inside our Expo Center. So luckily there is some air conditioning in there. It's going to be a hot weekend. And then everything kind of wraps up Saturday night. We've got our mutton busting starting at 6 o'clock for the kids if they want to try their hand at mutton busting, which is riding a sheep. And then after all of that excitement, we've got our extreme bull riding coming up at 7:30, followed by the 4-H movie event at the Expo Center beginning at 9.
1: If people would like to get more details out of the Dakota Thurston County Fair, where can they find them?
0: 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It is a small admission. Adults are $15. 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But for the most part, a lot of our fair activities are completely free to get into. You can check out all the show barns, all the exhibits, and really just come and have a great time this weekend with your family.
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4: 7:45, and now the time here at 107.9 of the Bull. That puts us about 5 minutes away from giving away possibly some cash when we play initial response. Facebook question of the day, though: what is the greatest breakfast food of all time? Brandon says biscuits and gravy. Aaron says he'll just go for a breakfast buffet. That gets him a little bit of everything. Aaron says the Hay Barn Country Platter. As again, Also, Brandy says homemade biscuits and gravy. Lisa says an omelet with sausage links. Greg says hash browns. Debbie says cinnamon toast and coffee. Paula says eggs benedict. Jay says the egg. And Lori says you can't go wrong with bacon. As again, you can give us your answers over on the 107.9 The Pole Facebook page. What's the greatest breakfast food of all time? You can also chime in through the KTIC radio app open mic feature. Just tell us your answers there as well. It's all available through the open mic feature, powered in part by Kelp Seed and Fertilizer of West Point in Fremont. Like a

0: Now, let's play Initial Response on 107.9 The Bull. If your three initials match the following three letters in the same order, call 402-372-9191 within 2 minutes. You'll score today's amount. If there's no winner, The Bull adds $10.79 to the next morning's jackpot. It'll grow until we get a winner. Now, here are the three initials for you to match with Initial Response.
1: 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So let's get to the initials and see what happens. Well, our first initial up for you this morning, that is a V. V as in Vivian. V as in Victor. V is our first initial for you this morning. Middle initial we got. Middle initial we have is an S. S as in Seth. S as in Samantha. S is our middle initial for you this morning. So we have a V as in Victor, an S as in Sam. And our last initial. Last initial for you this morning is an O. O as in Oliver, O is in Ortmeyer, O is our last initial for you this morning. So we have a V as in Victor, an S as in Seth, and an O as in Oliver. VSO, VSO. That happened to match your initials, call 372-9191, and you could thank the jackpot of $248.17. 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
0: 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Playing Initial Response.
1: Well, once again, we have the initials VSO. VSO were the initials for Initial Response. And guess what? With those initials, we actually did not get a response this morning. So, we'll add another $10.79 to the jackpot. Another $10.79 added to the jackpot for tomorrow. 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

0: There you go, it's Luke Bryan, and we guess what? We are down to one on 107.9 of the Bolt, 7:59 now the time, minute before 8 o'clock. 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
4: 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Honest appraisals and fair prices for coins, silver, and collectibles. Democratic gubernatorial candidate Lynn Walls of Fremont yesterday announced her running mate for lieutenant governor. Farmer Ben Steffen will join Walls on the ballot in the November election. That announcement from a farm north of Elkhorn. Steffen farms in Humboldt with his wife Paula Sue. Steffen is president of Steffen Ag Incorporated and has held leadership positions with the Richardson County Farm Bureau, Ag Builders of Nebraska, and the Nebraska Association of County Extension Boards, among other positions, including chair of the Nebraska Rural Radio Association Board of Directors. The Pillen campaign criticized Walsh's choice shortly after the announcement. Summertime is equated with road construction time. There will be temporary delays if you're in the Blair area today. Crews will be conducting flagging operations on Highway 30 south of the roundabout while work continues on the Honey Bee Lane. City of Blair officials strongly recommend allowing extra time to get to your destination. Another traffic concern, the Cumming County Sheriff's Office says the bridge on 6th Road over the Elkhorn River will be closed August 4th, 5th, and 6th, and possibly the 7th. There will be road closed signs from 7:30 in the morning until 6:30 p.m. National Night Out is this coming Tuesday. The Norfolk Fire and Rescue's Night Out will be from 6 to 8 p.m. at Central Park, 705 South 6th Street in Norfolk. Blair's National Night Out is that same Tuesday, 6 to 8 p.m. at the Generations Park in Blair. Both will provide opportunities to meet those first responders who serve the community and will include a time to check out emergency vehicles, fun, games, and refreshments. It is free. The public is encouraged to attend. Parents may want to teach their children about common sense, especially if your children spend a lot of time on social media. A recent trend on social media is encouraging young teens to place batteries inside microwave ovens. Doing so can cause explosions, release hazardous materials, start a house fire, and can result in serious burns and life-threatening injuries. First responders remind us that intentionally damaging property can also result in legal repercussions. Those are the latest stories from the KTIC News Center.
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0: Plenty of sunshine out there today. We'll warm up to an afternoon high of 91. Winds will be out of the south and around 10 to 15. Tonight, then, 40% chance of showers and thunderstorms. We'll dip back down to a low right around 68. As we roll to tomorrow, showers and thunderstorms will be likely in the afternoon. We'll see about a 60% chance, mostly sunny skies, and we'll get up to an afternoon high of 84. Looking toward tomorrow evening, showers and thunderstorms likely. Chance of precip at around 100%. We'll get down to a low of 65. For your Friday, chance for showers and thunderstorms. And again, we'll see a high near 80. Friday night, clear skies and a low of 60. Then for the weekend, Saturday, sunshine with a high of 81. Saturday night, we'll see a low right around 60. And then on Sunday, sunshine with a high of 82. That is your Bullseye weather forecast. Temperatures around the area. Our friends in Columbus seeing a little light thunder shower in 74. Friends in Norfolk at 73. Wayne, 72. Sioux City at 72. Tecumseh at 70. Our friends in Fremont in at 77. Also Blair at 75. And right here in the heart of cattle country, we sit at about 73 degrees here at West Point's 107.9 The Bull.
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There you go, it's Steve Azar, and guess what? I don't have to be me till Monday, 9 minutes after 8 o'clock here on the Morning Stampede. On the way, we'll take a check of sports on the way, but also get you details on what's happening at the Dodge County Fair in Scribner. Here's Jordan Davis in Tucson to Too Late.

0: Jordan Davis, a little too sad or too late at 107.9 of the Bull. You're home for the Dodge County Fair in Scribner, Nebraska, and some of the activities happening today. Lots of things just kind of getting entered or judged today as they had their 4-H static exhibit entries officially get underway at 7:30 this morning. Also, they had some coffee and rolls served up by the Fremont Chamber and Ag Natural Resource Board. They have the swine check-in this morning as well. And then also coming up later on this morning, they'll have the 4-H static judging, the culinary challenge contest, and then also they'll have their bucket calf check-in this morning, the beef check-in this morning, dairy cattle and dairy goat check-in this morning, along with the sheep and meat goat check-in as well. And then also later on this afternoon, they will hold their archery or their ATV driving contest. That'll be at 1:30 this afternoon. And then also the Dodge County Fair Foundation Barbecue will take place tonight at 5:30. They'll have the rocket launch at 6 o'clock. And then they'll hand out some of the awards from the ATV Shooting Sports and Horse Show Awards. Will all be handed out coming up at 7 o'clock this evening. Remember, they do encourage you to get your advanced tickets for the carnival. As again, it's $25 wristband. And again, they're going to have those carnival wristbands available coming up again on Thursday evening from 5 to 10, Friday evening from 5 to 10. Then Saturday, they'll have two different sessions and then one session on Sunday afternoon as the Dodge County Fair gets ready for some fun. And remember, you can purchase those carnival wristbands in advance if you would like to be part of the fun as well. And again, you can purchase those in advance. Get details on how to do so at DodgeCountyFair.org. It is now time for a check of sports here on 107.9 The Bull.
1: More of Nebraska's best country warming up in the bullpen. 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
2: I'm Joel Janicek. From the final day of Senior Legion Baseball area tournaments yesterday at the C1 in Plainview, Creighton Bloomfield Wausau outlasted Wizard Pilger Dodge Howells 16-15. Wizard Pilger Dodge Howells led 11-0 in the game before Creighton Bloomfield Wausau completed the comeback in the final inning. From the C2 area in Wakefield, Pender defeated Hardington twice to win the area championship, winning 13-1 and 12-4. Pender will host the Class C Senior State Tournament, which begins on Saturday. The Fremont Moo lost 10-4 on the road to the Grand Island Fighting Cranes last night. The Moo fall to 23-22 on the year with a loss. The two teams wrap up the two-game series tonight at 7 o'clock. The Omaha Storm Chasers won 6-3 at home over the St. Paul Saints. The Storm Chasers improved their record to 49-53 on the year. The series resumes this afternoon at 12:05 p.m. at Warner Park. The Sioux City Explorers lost 9-5 on the road to the Gary South Shore Railcats. The Explorers are now 28-34 on the season. That series continues today at noon. Nebraska is set to take on Florida in the inaugural Spikes Under the Lights, a premium women's college volleyball showcase on Thursday, August 27th at AT&T Stadium in Arlington, Texas, home of the Dallas Cowboys. The matchup between the Huskers and Gators is scheduled for 7 p.m., followed by Penn State versus SMU at 8 p.m. The winners of the two matches advance to a championship match at 9 p.m. University of Nebraska Omaha softball head coach Mike Hurd yesterday announced the promotion of longtime assistant Jen Brower to associate head coach. Brower, who joined the staff in September of 2021, has been a driving force behind the program's meteoric rise among mid-major peers nationally as the program captured three straight conference tournament championships from 2023 to 2025. With Brower on staff, UNO softball has won at least one NCAA tournament game in each of the program's three postseason appearances, including advancing to the Columbia Regional Final in 2024. In all five seasons of Brower's time with Hurd, UNO has advanced to the conference championship game. Sioux City Explorers right-hander Jared Wright has been named the American Association Pitcher of the Week. Wright earned the honor after delivering two standout outings, beginning with six scoreless innings in his first professional start since 2020 on Wednesday against the Lincoln Salt Dogs. He followed that performance with 5 2/3 innings, allowing just one run on five hits to pick up another win on Sunday against the Kansas City Monarchs. For the week, Wright went 2-0, pitching 11 2/3 innings and yielding just one earned run on six hits with nine strikeouts, holding opponents to a 158 batting average. For KTIC Sports, I'm Joel Janacek.
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3: The Seattle Mariners hit five home runs and held off the Dodgers 7-6 in L.A. Milwaukee and the A's with wins. Houston edged the Angels 3-2. Yordan Alvarez, his 35th home run. At Minnesota, the Twins hit a two-run triple, bottom of the ninth to beat Kansas City 3-2. Cubs won 10-2 at St. Louis. Wins for Washington and Detroit. The Braves at Mets game was rained out. Doubleheader on Wednesday. Yankees won 3-2 at the White Sox, while Texas was a winner at Tampa Bay 4-1. Miami shut out Philadelphia 1-0 on a first-inning homer, and Arizona in 12 innings won at Pittsburgh 8-7. In the WNBA, Caitlin Clark with 32 points in Indiana's win at Seattle, Las Vegas and New York with wins. The Philadelphia Eagles gave Pro Bowl defensive tackle Jalen Carter a four-year extension. The Cleveland Browns gave Pro Bowl defensive back Denzel Ward a new two-year deal worth over $50 million guaranteed.
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11: We're a mile north of Beamer here, and looks like we got about 90 hundreds.
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0: There you go, Carly Pearce, Lee Bryce, and I hope you're happy now. It's 8:24 now, the time here inside the Deers Ford Lincoln Studios. Time now for ag information. We send it over to Chad Moyer.
1: All right, thanks very much there, Doug. Let's take a look at ag information here on a Wednesday on the Bull. Despite ongoing pressure from lower commodity prices and tighter margins, benchmark farmland values remain stable in the first half of this year across the 8 states that are served by Farm Credit Services of America, Ag Country Farm Credit, and Frontier Farm Credit. Those states include Nebraska, Iowa, Kansas, Minnesota, North and South Dakota, Wisconsin, and Wyoming. According to the Farmland Values Report, benchmark farms continue to show stability. Over the last 6 months, the average percentage change of the benchmarks was an increase of 1.9%. The 12-month value average change was an increase of 3.5%. Now, on a state-by-state basis, Nebraska cropland benchmark values over the last 6 months have showed an increase of 1.3% and then an increase of 2% over the last year. Pasture and ranch benchmark values are up 3.5% over the last 6 months and 16% over the last 12 months. The pasture market in central Nebraska has seen a strong increase in demand over the last year, has been driven by the strong cattle markets there. You can get more information, go to fcsamerica.com. The direct link also is up on my blog if you'd like to read that latest benchmark farmland values report. At the monthly board meeting held on Thursday, July 23rd, the Lower Elkhorn NRD Board of Directors heard monthly reports, voted on numerous water resources and project-related items. Directors approved updates on the average cost dockets for agroforestry, cover crop, and conservation cost share programs. A public hearing for the certification of acres was held at the meeting. Assistant Manager Kurt Becker provided an update on the Maple Creek and North Fork WFPO projects as well. You can get more information about the meeting, lenrd.org. The latest trends in 2026 Nebraska cash rental rates and issues related to landlord and tenant communications will all be covered as part of the next Agriculture Land Management Quarterly webinar hosted by the UNL Center for Ag Profitability. It's coming up on August 17th at 12 noon. This August webinar covers the recent findings of the Nebraska Farm Real Estate Report, updates on cash rental rates, land values, and trends in real estate transactions in the state. Presentation also includes a special segment on terminating verbal lease arrangements and communicating crop progress on leased land and considerations for fall harvest as well. Webinar will be led by Jim Jansen and Anastasia Meyer, Department of Ag Econ there at UNL. Registration is open now. Go to cap.unl.edu, cap.unl.edu. The National FFA Organization recently hosted the 2026 New Century Farmer Conference. It was in Indianapolis in the middle of July. The conference brought together 45 elite FFA alumni from 23 states to advance their leadership and career skills, learning about working in the industry of agriculture. Among those that participated from here in Northeast Nebraska, Ian Schiller from the Scribner area participated in that. More information, ffa.org. There's a check on ag information here on a Wednesday. KTIC, Chad Moyer reporting.
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8: 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Grains are mixed to start the day after spending the overnight session mostly higher, though corn and soybeans came under pressure before the end of the session. Renewed fighting in Iran has turned crude oil around to trade almost $5 higher this morning, which is providing support to the wheat markets and to soybean oil. Wheat is higher mainly due to the conflict in the Black Sea. Exports are being rerouted at best, halted at worst. And new sources are reporting that the only transportation for grains out of Russia is by trucks currently, while Ukraine ports are operating at only 50% capacity. And the weather is forecasting some rain for areas of the Corn Belt and Midwest later this week, but conditions turn hot and dry once again come August. September corn is down 2 3/4 at 455 3/4. December down 3 at 477 1/2. August soybeans down 12 1/2 at 1199 1/2. November down 12 1/4 at 1207 3/4. September Chicago wheat up 3 1/4 at 665 3/4. December up 3 at 682 3/4. September Kansas City wheat up 5 3/4 at 732. December up 5 1/4 at 747 1/4. August soybean meal is down 220 at 318.10. August bean oil is down 22 at 70.54. August live cattle up 60 cents at 228.20. October up 82 at 223. August feeders are up $1.72 at 344.80. September up 125 at 338.47. August lean hogs down 17 cents at 102.92. That's a look at your opening markets here on the Rural Radio Network.
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12: I'm Connie Green in the KTIC News Center, sponsored by TNT Coins in Fremont. Democratic gubernatorial candidate Lynn Walls of Fremont yesterday announced her running mate for lieutenant governor, farmer Ben Steffen. Steffen farms in Humboldt, is president of Steffen Ag Incorporated, and among other positions is chair of the Nebraska Rural Radio Association Board of Directors. There will be temporary delays if you're in the Blair area today. Crews will be conducting flagging operations on Highway 30 south of the roundabout. National Night Out is this coming Tuesday. The Norfolk Fire and Rescue's Night Out will be 6 to 8 p.m. at Central Park. Blair's Night Out is that same Tuesday, 6 to 8 p.m.

0: Nations Park in Blair. Those are the latest stories from the KTIC News Center.
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5: We're a mile north of Beamer here, and looks like we got about 90 hundreds.
6: The left lane going south on Highway 9 out of Pender is blocked.
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9: Slight chance of thunderstorms today, otherwise mainly clear skies. Daytime highs approaching 90. Winds out of the southeast, 8 to 15 miles an hour. Partly cloudy skies tonight, slight chance of thunderstorms. Lows dip down to about 68. Chance of thunderstorms tomorrow, daytime highs approaching 83. Cloudy skies with a few peaks of sun. I'm weatherology meteorologist Megan Mulford on West Point's 107.9 The Bull.
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0: It's Travis Tritt, and guess what? It is a great day to be alive, and it's a great day to have you along for the ride on 107.9 The Bull, live inside of the Deers Ford Lincoln Studios. Out of the way in just a little bit. Going to hear from Old Dominion, but remember to get your West Point Community Foundation raffle tickets before it's too late. You can purchase a $5 raffle ticket from area West Point businesses, including here at the KTIC Studios. The grand prize winner will be drawn coming up on August 31st, and they will receive a pair of Husker volleyball season tickets. That's right, you could score a pair of Husker volleyball season tickets. Proceeds will go toward area scholarships to area schools at Wisner Pilger, Bancroft Rosalie, West Point Beamer, and Guardian Angels Central Catholic. As once again, West Point Community Foundation raffle officially underway. Get your tickets for just $5. Before it's too late. We'll put a wrap to the 8 o'clock hour in a few moments here on 107.9 The Bull.
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Mr. C, knowing that he couldn't have the toy till his nuggets were gone. A green traffic light turned straight to red. I hit my brakes and mumbled under my breath. His fries went a-flying and his orange drink covered his lap.

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1: There you go. It's Neil McCoy in a week on the Northeast Nebraska's number one in choice, 107.9 of the Bull. 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They are getting ready for a very busy day tomorrow. They're going to be making all kinds of different blizzards for Miracle Treat Day. 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

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You're in the middle of the 90s at 9 on The Bull. 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

0: Doug Anderson, glad to be back with you here on a KTIC 107.9 of the Bull. As once again, we're joined by our friends from the local Dairy Queen here in West Point. Owner Alex Norton joins us. As Alex, getting ready for a big day coming up on Thursday.
1: Yeah, it's going to be exciting. So every year we do a Children's Miracle Network partnership where we donate a dollar of every blizzard sold. And that's going to be on Thursday, July 30th.
0: And if people would like to get pre-orders in, how do they go about that?
1: Yeah, so you can contact us, either myself or Bobby Joe, at the DQ here in West Point at 402-372-5634. We've got a quick little order form for you. It's super easy to fill out, get it back to us, and we even offer deliveries on Thursday as well.
0: So again, it's a perfect opportunity, a great excuse to have a blizzard this upcoming Thursday, whether you're going to do it for your workplace, whether you're going to do it with your friends and family, and help support the Children's Miracle Network, as $1 for every blizzard sold will go back to the Children's Hospital in Omaha. Really, all of us have been impacted probably by using Children's at one time. It's probably close to everybody's heart in some way.
1: Yeah, I mean, we all know somebody, unfortunately, that's probably had to go take a visit to Children's Hospital. So it's cool that the money gets to stay local. And stay here in Nebraska. So,
0: and also you got some new blizzards as well to try.
1: Yeah. So this week we started, DQ rolled out the, they're starting with fall already. It's crazy to think that we're talking fall, but so they rolled out a caramel apple cheesecake blizzard. So
0: wow,
1: I have personally not tried it yet, but it looks delicious.
0: And again, we encourage you to give it a try, like I just did this morning.
1: Ice cream is good at all time of the day, Doug.
0: No doubt about it. And again, we'd love to see you support the Children's Miracle Network with the opportunity to grab a blizzard this upcoming Thursday at your local DQ. And again, always have some amazing deals in the app and get those orders in through the app as well.
1: Yep. You can place any orders on Thursdays for blizzards, count towards it. So whether you order ahead in the app, you come in the store, or you do the pre-orders through our form, either way works. As well as, yes, like you mentioned, we do have awesome deals on the app as well, too, that change every week. So,
0: and again, you can follow them on Facebook as well as, again, get your local Dairy Queen this Thursday as, again, it's Miracle Treat Day. And grab yourself a blizzard for the entire family and be part of the fun and help out the Miracle Children's Network. And again, Alex, as we wrap up here today, anything else you like to add?
1: No, I want to just thank everybody for the support, and let's make it another record year.
0: All right, sounds good. That's Alex Norton with your local Dairy Queen here in West Point, taking the time to talk about Miracle Treat Day at your local DQ here in West Point. That's this Thursday. We'd love to see you stop in and support that great event. And again, thanks again for joining us today.
1: Hey, thanks for having me, Doug.
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11: Chance of thunderstorms today, otherwise mainly clear skies. Daytime highs approaching 90, winds out of the southeast 8 to 15 miles an hour. Partly cloudy skies tonight, slight chance of thunderstorms, lows dip down to about 68. Chance of thunderstorms tomorrow, daytime highs approaching 83, cloudy skies with a few peaks of sun. I'm weatherology meteorologist Megan Mulford on West Point's 107.9 The Bull.
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14: 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Grains are mixed this morning. Renewed fighting in Iran has crude oil over $5 higher today, and the war between Russia and Ukraine continues to impact the global grain supply. Wheat futures are mixed as the exports through the Black Sea are being rerouted in some cases and completely halted in others. The attacks have effectively shut off shipments through the Kerch Strait and the Sea of Azov from Russia, while Ukraine ports are operating at only 50% capacity. The weather this week shows some chances for rain in areas of the Corn Belt and Midwest, but conditions turn hot and dry once again as we head into August. And cattle futures are higher this morning with the higher box beef prices Tuesday, and the cash trade so far this week holding fairly steady to just a tick lower. September corn is down 6 3/4 at 451 3/4. December down 7 at 473 1/2. August soybeans down 24 1/2 at 1187 1/2. November down 21 3/4 at 1198 3/4. September Chicago wheat up 2 at 664 1/2. December up 1 1/2 at 681. September Kansas City wheat up 4 at 730 1/4. December up 3 1/2 at 745 1/2. August live cattle are up $1.15 at $228.62. October up $1.67 at $223.85. August feeders are up $1.20 at $344.27. September up $1.87 at $339.10. August lean hogs down 35 cents at $102.75. October down 42 at $87.85. That's a check of your markets here on the Rural Radio Network.
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18: If you still got that Tickle Me Elmo doll,
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0: this, and maybe this Facebook question is making you a little bit hungry. As our question this morning is, what's the greatest breakfast food of all time? Larry says eggs. Lori says two fried eggs, bacon, sausage patty, toast, hash browns, and some orange juice. Brittany says her dad's French toast. Shelly says my grandma's French toast. Brandon says biscuits and gravy. Brandy says homemade biscuits and gravy. Mary says omelets and hash browns. Lisa says an omelet with sausage links. Debbie says cinnamon toast and a coffee. Lori says you can't go wrong with bacon. Aaron says you can't go wrong with a breakfast buffet. You can go back multiple times, Aaron. Also, Lyanne says Hay Barn's country platter. That has been mentioned multiple times this morning. Gonna have to make my way to the Hay Barn and try the country platter. Leah says biscuits and gravy. Nancy says pancake and eggs. And also Marianne says an omelet. Head to the Facebook page. What's the greatest breakfast food of all time? We'd love to see your answers with your friends here from 107.9 The Bull.
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5: 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Let's visit with Rick Ginther. There are some lawns that don't look too good out there, huh?
6: Yeah, the last week to 10 days, they're showing a lot of stress, probably just because they're missing their normal water, and they went dormant. 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
5: Reseeding, what's kind of the strategy to lead up to that?
6: Yeah, a good time to reseed is coming soon, mid-August all the way through the end of September. 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
5: Are there some things that we should be thinking about in managing those watered lawns out there yet?
6: If your lawn is still green and you're keeping pretty good maintenance on it, good thing to keep in mind, especially after this year and the stress that went through, is make sure you get down a winter fertilizer. 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
5: Rick, if folks want to get more information reviving a lawn or taking care of a lawn through this tough period, how can they get that?
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5: Rick Ginther, Kalp Seed and Fertilizer in West Point, with this week's update.
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grew up with these songs. 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

0: Brooks and Dunn, and we are doing a little boot scooting boogieing here on a Wednesday edition of the Morning Stampede with 107.9 The Bull. My time is almost up. 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Saunders County Fair tonight, Sunset Sips Wine and Beer Tasting. That takes place tonight down in Wahoo at the Saunders County Fair. The Dakota Thurston County Fair is underway up in South Sioux City, Nebraska, as once again they'll have the Little Miss Princess and Prince contest coming up this evening. And then coming up tomorrow night, they'll have their big parade and a tractor pull tomorrow night at the Dakota Thurston County Fair. Also, the Dodge County Fair in Scribner officially underway as well. Lots of exhibits getting checked in, and then also judged today. Full day of activities really get underway coming up tomorrow. Again, they'd love to have you be part of the fun at these county fairs. 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By the way, stay cool today. Going to be another warm one. Temperature right around 90 degrees. Joel Janicek coming in next. We'll talk again soon with 107.9 The Bull.
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3: 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This is for well-watered crops in and around West Point and Cumming County, northeast and east central Nebraska. Corn, with an emergence date of May 8th in that blister stage, maybe getting into the dough stage here. Water use over the last 3 days, 76 hundredths. Anticipated water use for the next 3 days, 71 hundredths. Soybeans, in an emergence date of May 8th in that seed fill stage now. Water use over the last 3 days, estimated at 76 hundredths. Anticipated water use for the next 3 days, 71 hundredths. On alfalfa with full ground cover, water use over the last 3 days, 69 hundredths. Anticipated water use for the next 3 days, 64 hundredths. On freshly cut alfalfa, cut that water use in half. 10 days after cutting, water use is 75% of the value, and 20 days after cutting, water use is the full value given. Future water use predictions are based partly on water use for the last 3 days and also on historic averages. To get more information, go to our website under the Weather tab, kticradio.com. That is a crop water use report for today, Wednesday, July 29th. Chad Moyer reporting.
4: Slight chance of thunderstorms today. Otherwise, sunshine mixed with clouds at times. Highs level off around 91. Winds out of the southeast, 8 to 15 miles an hour. Partly cloudy again. Tonight, slight chance for storms. Lows dip down to about 68. Chance of thunderstorms tomorrow. High temperatures reach up to 83. Cloudy skies with a few peaks of sun. I'm weatherology meteorologist Megan Mulford on West Point's 107.9 The Bull.
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Nebraska's best country, 107.9. The Bull, a good Wednesday to you. That's Marit, my friends. We have reached the midday point of the work week. Today's Wednesday, tomorrow's Thursday, and you know what that means. It'll be Friday and the weekend. Very excited about that. I'm Joel Janacek. Thanks for being with us here inside the Deers Ford Lincoln Studios. Check them out, DearsFord.com. We have a lot of great stuff lined up for you here in the 10 o'clock hour. Some our market reports. We'll have bullseye weather on the way. We have a three-pack right now from Cody Johnson and John Party. But we're going to kick it off by busting out those guitars and Cadillacs. Here's Dwight.

0: 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Well, tomorrow is a big day in the community because you get to do a really good thing, and you get to do it while eating ice cream. The West Point Dairy Queen Miracle Treat Day is tomorrow at Dairy Queen in West Point. 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We're happy, tastes good. That's right. Money goes to a great cause, and you get to donate while eating ice cream. Doesn't get a whole lot better than that. So to come here in at 10 o'clock on the way, we'll have Bullseye Weather, market information from the Rural Radio Network, and then three in a row from Luke Bryan, Rick Trevino, and Luke Combs.
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7: Slight chance of thunderstorms today. Otherwise, sunshine mixed with clouds at times. Highs level off around 91. Winds out of the southeast, 8 to 15 miles an hour. Partly cloudy again tonight. Slight chance for storms. Lows dip down to about 68. Chance of thunderstorms tomorrow. High temperatures reach up to 83. Cloudy skies with a few peaks of sun. I'm weatherology meteorologist Megan Mulford on West Point's 107.9 The Bull.
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8: 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Grains are trading in mixed fashion here today. Renewed fighting in Iran has crude oil over $5 higher today. That's pushed the corn and soybean markets into a risk-off type of trade today, while the wheat takes a different direction. Wheat futures are mostly higher as the war between Russia and Ukraine flares once again, and the ports through which Ukraine ships grains are working at only 50% capacity. Russia's exports are stalled through the Kerch Strait and the Sea of Azov. Cattle futures are slightly higher as the market seems to move past the news about reopening the Mexican border, though the spreads this week have indicated that the market is anticipating the influx of Mexican cattle later this year. September corn is down 5.5 at 453. December down 5.75 at 474.75. August soybeans down 26 at 1186. November down 25.5 at 1194.5. September Chicago wheat is up a quarter at 662.75. December now down a half at 679.25. September Kansas City wheat up 3.25 at 729.5. December up 2.5 at 744.5. August soybean meal is down 5 at 315.30. August bean oil down 138 at 69.38. August live cattle are up 207 at 229.55. October up 247 at 224.65. August feeders are up 250 at 345.57. September up 317 at 340.40. August lean hogs down 47 cents at 102.62. That's a check of your markets here on the Rural Radio Network.
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0: Luke Combs getting some help from Eric Church, Nebraska's best country, 107.9 The Bull. Joel Janacek back with you as we work our way through the 10 o'clock hour here from the Deers Ford Lincoln Studios. Well, did you know that minivans are cool again? And that's because a growing number of millennial parents are giving them a second look as Doug Anderson celebrates in the room across from me. Doug Anderson, a big fan of the minivan. According to Edmunds, minivan sales went up 21% in 2025 with almost 400,000 sold in the U.S. And it seems like the Toyota Sienna is the crown jewel. It's so popular that it's only spending about 18 days on dealer lots before getting sold. Parents are saying that the sliding doors make loading kids simpler, plus they're about $4,000 cheaper than comparable three-row SUVs. So it's no longer your mom's minivan. They're cool now. Get with the times. It's your minivan. So there you go. No shame in rocking out in a minivan these days. On the way, we will have Focus with Franciscan Healthcare, then three more country hits in a row from Tracy Lawrence, Thomas Rhett, and Keith Urban.
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1: Time for an update on the Dakota Thurston County Fair. Joining us is Katie Koppel from the Dakota Thurston County Fair. And Katie, the fair kind of kicks off with one of the cutest competitions you'll ever see.
4: Our Little Prince and Princess contest is taking place inside our Expo Center. It begins at 7 o'clock, which means you'll need to show up a little bit ahead of time to register. And it's really, we're trying to find our cutest little boy and cutest little girl to be our little prince and princess of the Dakota Thurston County Fair.
1: So that helps kick the things off on Wednesday night. Let's talk about some of those activities planned for Thursday evening.
4: At 6, we've got our annual parade down Dakota Avenue there in South Sioux. It starts at 6, so you'll see some great parade floats there.

0: And included in that is also our Knights of Columbus nut fry inside the tractor pull area. So,
1: and then coming up on Friday and Saturday, lots of different fun activities for the entire family, including the kids.
0: So we do have our petting zoo open starting Friday from 11 a.m. to 7 p.m. You can come and get some up-close interaction with some great animals that are super family-friendly, and that's also taking place Saturday as well from 11 to 7. So Friday, Saturday, you can check out that petting zoo. And then what's really exciting is we have our Critter Corner Exotic Animal Show. That's happening inside the Expo Center at 2 o'clock and at 4 o'clock. Also, for Kids Pedal Pull at the Expo Center, sign up is at 6. That event begins at 6. And then also in the evening, beginning at 7, we do have our Figure 8 racing taking place as well. Gates open at 5 o'clock for that.
1: And then what are some activities that you got planned for Saturday to kind of put a close to the fair?
0: Everything kind of wraps up Saturday night. We've got our mutton busting starting at 6 o'clock for the kids if they want to try their hand at mutton busting, which is riding a sheep. And then after all of that excitement, we've got our extreme bull riding coming up at 7:30.
1: Again, the Dakota Thurston County Fair going on now through this Sunday. 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

0: Northeast Nebraska's number one choice, 107.9 The Bull. Well, today is day number two of the Dodge County Fair in Scribner. 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Enjoy the tractor pull. Friday night, it's the big concert with Frankie Ballard, Hayden Blunt, and Dylan Bloom. 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And Sunday, catch the parade. And don't forget to check out the carnival rides and all that delicious fair food as well. Dodge County Fair going on now through the weekend in Scribner, Nebraska. Read all the details, the rundown of events, all that good stuff with the events section of KTICRadio.com. Your way in a bit, Bullseye Weather and Scotty.
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7: 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Slight chance of thunderstorms today. Otherwise, sunshine mixed with clouds at times. Highs level off around 91. Winds out of the southeast, 8 to 15 miles an hour. Partly cloudy again tonight. Slight chance for storms. Lows dip down to about 68. Chance of thunderstorms tomorrow. High temperatures reach up to 83. Cloudy skies with a few peaks of sun. I'm weatherology meteorologist Megan Mulford on West Point's 107.9 The Bull.
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if you want a quick and easy way to determine whether or not a friend of yours is actually a good person, the easiest trick that I know is just to play that song right there, She's in Love with the Boy, and however loud they sing along to it, that's how good of a person they are. The louder they sing along, the better the person. Love that one. And we are pretty much screaming here in the studios. Love that one. That's Trisha. I'm Joel. We're Nebraska's best country, 107.9 The Bull. Welcome into 11 o'clock on our Wednesday. Coming up, Alabama, George Burge, Lone Star. Doug Anderson's going to tell us what's for lunch in the midday menu. We'll have a mid-morning grain report from the Rural Radio Network, Bullseye Weather, and more country. And it all starts right now with Blake on The Bull.

0: 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More of Nebraska's best country coming up. 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
1: 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Don't forget to try some of their new featured drinks, from the honey bee latte to the coconut cream pie latte. 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Also, breakfast items served up all day long as well. 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
8: Good morning, I'm Lacey Shippey for the Rural Radio Network, and it's time to take a look at our midday livestock trade with livestock market analyst Kyle Bumstead. And Kyle, we are sitting here higher on the day in the cattle complex. Tell me what you're making of the trade so far.
9: Well, that's right, Lacey. It looks to be just a little bit more recovery building off of yesterday's move here. We've got the October live cattle sitting around the 224.5 to 224.52, up 235 on the day. High's been 225.02. Ideally, we'd close above that 225, but remains to be seen if we can get that done yet. We're seeing a little bit of bear spreading going on here in these front month spreads, so we got to keep our eyes on that. That could pin the rally here just a little bit if that keeps up. Feeder cattle, 2.25 higher here on the August. September's up 277, and the October up $4, November up 420, and the January's up $4. So kind of the flip-flop of what we've seen here the last few sessions here as those spreads got historically wide. Case in point here, when you look out here at this August-March spread, I mean, you're talking $33 spread there, and you're talking August versus April at $33.50 spread, and August versus January at $28, $29 spread. That's historically huge, and makes you question how you can look at some of those downside or protect the downside in some of those deferred feeder cattle, which is tough to do here in some situations. But nonetheless, looking at things here, things do look to have tried to turn a corner here in this cattle complex. I'm not sure how big of a rally we're going to get. I think there's a possibility if the Septembers could close back above 342, you could get back up towards that 350 area as far as the September contract goes. But we also need the index to come along with us as well, too. And the index looks like it's going to be down when the Merc releases it later on here. The index looks like it's going to be down maybe 56 cents here at 347.91 with the daily at 339.35 on 398 heads. So lack of cattle going into the index. Total head count's only 11,125. So we need to get a few more cattle coming in the index.
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16: Chance of thunderstorms today. Otherwise, sunshine mixed with clouds at times. Highs level off around 91. Winds out of the southeast, 8 to 15 miles an hour. Partly cloudy again. Tonight, slight chance for storms. Lows dip down to about 68. Chance of thunderstorms tomorrow. High temperatures reach up to 83. Cloudy skies with a few peaks of sun. I'm weatherology meteorologist Megan Mulford on West Point's 107.9 The Bull.
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2: Chance of thunderstorms today. Otherwise, sunshine mixed with clouds at times. Highs level off around 91. Winds out of the southeast, 8 to 15 miles an hour. Partly cloudy again. Tonight, slight chance for storms. Lows dip down to about 68. Chance of thunderstorms tomorrow. High temperatures reach up to 83. Cloudy skies with a few peaks of sun. I'm weatherology meteorologist Megan Mulford on West Point's 107.9 The Bull.
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4: The days are coming, declares the Lord, when I'll raise up to David a righteous branch, a king who will reign wisely and do what is just and right in the land. In his days Judah will be saved, and Israel will live in safety. This is the name by which he will be called, the Lord, our righteousness. Jeremiah chapter 23, verses 5 and 6. In the days of Jeremiah the prophet, about 600 years before the birth of Christ, many people of God's chosen nation had turned away from God into unbelief. They followed false teachers and bad leaders and led them into idolatry. But there were some people who remained faithful to the true God. Through Jeremiah, God promised that he would gather all his faithful ones and bless them. The Lord announced that glorious time. The days are coming when I will raise up to David a righteous branch, a king who will reign wisely and do what is just and right in the land. With this imagery, God pointed to the coming of the Messiah, Jesus Christ. His roots were from the line of King David. Although Jesus is a king, his kingdom is new and different. His is a spiritual kingdom where he graciously rules in the hearts of people by faith. God cares for his people and he saves them. He sent Jesus to do what is just and right in the land. In contrast to the people who rejected God and lived in disobedience to his will, Jesus lived in perfect obedience to the will of God and was guiltless of any sin. Yet he was punished for our sins on the cross, and God charged the perfect righteousness of his Son to us. He is the Lord our righteousness. Covered with the purity of Jesus Christ, we are now beautiful people in God's eyes and blessed by faith in Jesus to be members of his glorious eternal kingdom. Let us pray. Jesus, your blood and righteousness, my beauty are my glorious dress. Mid flaming worlds in these arrayed, with joy shall I lift up my head. Amen. This is Pastor Robert Schilling of St. John's Lutheran Church, Pender, wishing you all of God's blessings and inviting you to come and worship with us every Sunday morning at 9 o'clock.
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1: 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A rural Wisner man, 34-year-old Carl Ruskamp, accused of killing his father, 56-year-old Gerald Ruskamp, at their home in 2022, was found guilty this morning by a jury in Wayne County District Court. That jury began deliberating yesterday evening. His defense attempted to claim insanity and schizophrenia, but prosecutors brought forth the history of the younger Ruskamp researching gunshots to the head on the internet before the homicide. The jury convicted Carl Ruskamp on first-degree murder, possession of a firearm by a prohibited person, and use of a firearm to commit a felony. A sentencing hearing will be held at a later date. Entering a private home and taking without permission a cell phone and a purse, that reported yesterday evening to the Norfolk Police Division. Those allegations against 29-year-old Elriana Jennings of Norfolk. The stolen property was later returned to the owners and the suspect admitted to taking the articles. Jennings had been issued a written trespass warning for that address in the 1200 block of West Park Avenue earlier. Jennings was charged with burglary and obstruction and was placed in the Norfolk City Jail, later to be transferred to the Madison County Jail. A fatal crash this morning in Iowa on I-29 near Honey Creek. The Iowa State Patrol says a commercial vehicle is involved. One person is dead in that accident, which is still in the investigation and cleanup stages. A vehicle accident in the early hours yesterday is on the activity summary for the Blair Volunteer Fire and Rescue Department. Another accident just after 11 a.m., a report of a person with a hemorrhage also responded to, as well as two more that afternoon, one a stroke and another just before 6 p.m. for a sick party. This coming Monday, August 3rd, is the last day to file for notice of intent to run for Winnebago Tribal Council. The list of candidates will be posted later that day. The primary election for Tribal Council is September 1st. The general election is October 6th. You can find all deadlines and details online at winnebagotribeofnebraska.com/tribal-elections. The coming County Fair Sand Volleyball Tournament is in need of more teams. If you're interested in getting your team registered, contact Sage at 308-214-1390. Sand Volleyball Tournament is a fundraiser for the West Point Beamer Wrestling Team. Again, that's Sage at area code 302-214-1390. Those are the latest stories from the KTIC News Center.
2: Chance of thunderstorms this afternoon. Otherwise, sunshine mixed with clouds at times. Daytime highs approaching 91. Southeasterly winds 8 to 15 miles an hour. Partly cloudy again. Tonight, slight chance of thunderstorms. Lows dip down to about 68. Chance of thunderstorms tomorrow. High temperatures reach up to 83. Cloudy skies with a few peaks of sun. I'm weatherology meteorologist Megan Mulford on West Point's 107.9 The Bull.
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0: story of my life, always just a little too late. That's Mark Chestnut, country's all-time hits on 107.9 The Bullet. Good afternoon to you, friends. Welcome into the noon hour on this Wednesday. I'm Joel Janacek. Thanks for joining us along today on 107.9 FM, KTICradio.com, or mobile app, and more as we come to you from inside the Deers Ford Lincoln Studios. We'll have an update from Fox Sports here in just a little bit. Also, we'll come back with music from Luke Combs. Right now, it's a noon look at sports on The Bull. I'm Joel Janacek. Big Ten football media days began yesterday in Chicago. One of the featured teams on the first day was the Iowa Hawkeyes. Longtime head coach Kirk Ferentz addressed the team's situation at quarterback.
1: First question, obviously, is going to be the quarterback position. And, the bottom line is this. Right now, we don't know the answer. And I can only tell you we'll know the answer when we know it. Hopefully, and sometime in August, maybe that'll become apparent. It may be in season. Can't rule out any possibilities, but the bottom line is we don't know really who our starter is at this point, but really pleased with the guys that are competing and the growth that they've shown in the program now, year plus, so that part's good. I think our skill positions outside of the quarterback position were relatively experienced, feel pretty good there. And the offensive line, we graduated through really good players, but I think we've got a pool right now of 7, 8 guys, maybe 9, that have a chance to play significant reps right now. Just not sure where they're going to end up, what positions. We'll figure that out as we go along.
0: Iowa will have its third different starting quarterback in the last 3 seasons. The Hawkeyes open this season at home against Northern Illinois on September 5th. Nebraska is set to take on Florida in the inaugural Spikes Under the Lights, a premium women's college volleyball showcase, Thursday, August 27th at AT&T Stadium in Arlington, Texas, home of the Dallas Cowboys. The matchup between the Huskers and Gators is scheduled for 7 p.m., followed by Penn State versus SMU at 8 p.m. The winners of the two matches advance to the championship match at 9 p.m. with a $1 million prize on the line. I'm Joel Janacek. Get more sports anytime at KTICradio.com.
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6: The Seattle Mariners hit 5 home runs and held off the Dodgers 7-6 in L.A. Milwaukee and the A's with wins. Houston edged the Angels 3-2. Yordan Alvarez, his 35th home run. At Minnesota, the Twins hit a 2-run triple, bottom of the 9th to beat Kansas City 3-2. Cubs won 10-2 at St. Louis. Wins for Washington and Detroit. The Braves at Mets game was rained out. Doubleheader on Wednesday. Yankees won 3-2 at the White Sox, while Texas was a winner at Tampa Bay 4-1. Miami shut out Philadelphia 1-0 on a first-inning homer, and Arizona in 12 innings won at Pittsburgh 8-7. In the WNBA, Caitlin Clark with 32 points in Indiana's win at Seattle, Las Vegas and New York with wins. The Philadelphia Eagles gave Pro Bowl defensive tackle Jalen Carter a 4-year extension. The Cleveland Browns gave Pro Bowl defensive back Denzel Ward a new 2-year deal worth over $50 million guaranteed.
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12: I know that hiring can be challenging. You sort through tons of resumes and you get too many so-so applicants. You're just waiting for someone to match your role perfectly. Well, now, there's a place where you can meet them.

0: 107.9 The Bull, Nebraska's best country. Well, I am definitely a coffee connoisseur. I like it hot. I like it iced. I enjoy the blended drinks. Well, there is a new way of drinking coffee going viral on social media right now, and just in time for the summer, that would be coffee slushies. Yes, they're like iced coffees, only more work. Here's how you do it. You make coffee as usual, then wait for it to cool, or you could also use cold brew. Then you pour the coffee into a Ziploc bag, seal it, and toss it in the freezer. But you want to make sure you lay it flat. Once they're frozen, you take them out and start whacking them with something so the coffee gets smashed into chunks. Then you put the pieces in a glass and pour your favorite type of milk over it. The coffee will slowly melt, forming the slushy. If you want to make them fancier, you could also add a few pumps of syrup. And that's it. So there you go. Someone online joked, the idea of beating up my coffee first thing in the morning actually sounds like exactly what I need. So yeah, there you go. Coffee slushies are now a thing. And you know what? That is something I would absolutely try. I have to get Doug to make extra coffee in the morning tomorrow so we can try it. Coffee slushies. Coming up, a noon futures update from the Rural Radio Network, then back-to-back hits from the Judds and Allen.
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3: 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Corn and soybeans are lower here at noon, while wheat is trying to hold on to some marginal gains under pressure from the row crops. Soybeans are the leader to the downside, with weakness in the product markets as well. The war in Iran has crude oil over $5 higher today, but new sanctions put in place by the U.S. are affecting China, and that has traders concerned about further soybean business for the time being. That pressure is spilling over into the corn market, along with some near-term weather improvements, showing some chances for rain through the Corn Belt and parts of the Midwest. When August rolls around, though, we are looking at hotter and drier weather to move back in. September corn is down 8.5 at 450. December down 8.25 at 472.25. August soybeans down 30.25 at 1181.75. November down 28.5 at 1191.5. September Chicago wheat is down 1 at 661.5. December down 1.25 at 678.5. September KC wheat up 1.25 at 727.5. December up 3/4 at 742.75. August soybean meal down 6.30 at 314. August bean oil down $1.48 at 69.28. August live cattle are up 222 at 229.65. October up 267 at 224.85. August feeders up 187 at 344.95. September up 287 at 340.10. August lean hogs down 77 at 102.32. October down 1.25 at 87.02. 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

0: tell you what, the last couple days have been a little bit cooler by comparison, but whoo, man, over the weekend, it certainly was hotter than a hoochie coochie, that's for sure, especially the past week or 10 days or so. That's Alan Jackson, Country's All-Time Hits on 107.9 The Bull. I'm Joel Janacek as we work our way through the noon hour here on a Wednesday from the Deers Ford Lincoln Studios. Today is the first day of the Stanton County Fair taking place in Stanton, Nebraska. Tomorrow, catch the NNPAI tracker pull at 6 p.m., followed by barrel racing at 7. The Demo Derby is Friday night. On Saturday, catch the Nebraska Bush Pullers and Sunday night team roping. All of that and more happening this week at the Stanton County Fair. 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
2: Chance of thunderstorms this afternoon, otherwise mainly sunny skies. High temperatures reach up to 91. Winds out of the southeast, 8 to 15 miles an hour. Slight chance of thunderstorms tonight, lows dip down to about 68, partly cloudy. Chance of thunderstorms tomorrow, highs level off around 83, cloudy skies with a few peaks of sun. I'm weatherology meteorologist Megan Mulford on West Point's 107.9 The Bull.
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Northeast Nebraska's number one choice, 107.9 The Bull. Good afternoon again to you. I'm Joel Janicek. Welcome into the 1 o'clock hour on our Wednesday. We are over the other side of the noon hour, which means hopefully for you just a few more days left in the work day today. Today is Wednesday, July 29th. It is National Chicken Wing Day, and for that I say chicken wing, hot dog and bologna, chicken and macaroni, chillin' with my homies, chicken wing, so there you go. And it happens to fall on a Wing Wednesday, too, so how about that? It is also National Lipstick Day. Fire Engine Red, that's my shade, and National Lasagna Day. So, man, two of my favorite foods and my favorite skin accessory all celebrating holidays today. How about that? Some famous birthdays today. Country singer Ashley McBride is 43. Actor Josh Radnor is 52. Ted from How I Met Your Mother. Wanya Morris from Boys to Men is 53, and I know you all know that I'm a Swiftie. I'm a huge Taylor Swift fan, but I don't think you know that I am also a huge Boys to Men fan. Love Boys to Men. So now that we've come to the end of the road, love Boys to Men. Country singer James Otto is 53. Actor Will Wheaton is 54. Wesley Crusher on Star Trek The Next Generation was also in Stand By Me among his works. Actor Timothy Omenson is 57. He was King Richard on Gallivant, also Kane on Supernatural. But Lassie, Carlton Lassiter from one of my all-time favorite TV shows, Psych. Country singer Martina McBride is 60 today. Rush legend Geddy Lee is 73. Project Runway fashion consultant Tim Gunn is 73. And there you go. Those are some of the people, some of the holidays we're celebrating on this Wednesday, July 29th, which again is chicken wing. Yeah, chicken wing day. There you go. We have three in a row from Alabama, Gretchen Wilson. And right now, a song that has spent the last 15 weeks at number one on the charts. Here's Ella Langley on The Bull.

0: 107.9 The Bull. Pilger's 24th annual Sweet Corn and Hamburger Feed is a week from today, Wednesday, August 5th. It'll go from 5 to 9 p.m. at the Cooper Family Community Center in Pilger for a free will donation. 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Again, that's Pilger's 24th annual Sweet Corn and Hamburger Feed next Wednesday, August 5th, 5 to 9 p.m. in Pilger. 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On the way, we'll have a closing market report from the Rural Radio Network, Bullseye Weather, and then three in a row from Cole Swindell, Clint Black, and Trace Adkins.
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8: 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Grain trade is mostly lower as we head into the close, with Minneapolis spring wheat holding on to some small gains, but the rest of the wheat markets pushed into the red by the pressure in corn and soybeans today. War concerns and sanctions have soybean traders questioning near-term business with China, and the weather outlook is looking a little bearish this week. Updated weather forecasts have better rain chances for the dry Dakotas on into Minnesota, Iowa, and Illinois over the weekend. Any extreme heat appears to move to the south and the west for next week. Wheat futures have kept their losses limited today with their own war premium as the exports out of Russia and Ukraine keep dwindling. September corn is down 9 cents at 449.5. December down 8.5 at 472. August soybeans down 6 at 1176. November down 28.5 at 1191.5. September Chicago wheat down 1 at 661.5. December down 1.5 at 678.25. September Kansas City wheat up 3/4 at 727. December down 1/2 at 741.5. August soybean meal down 580 at 314.50. August bean oil down 155 at 69.21. August live cattle up 42 cents at 227.90. October up 180 at 223.97. August feeders up 120 at 344.27. September up 142 at 338.65. August lean hogs down 242 at $100.67. October down 257 at 85.70. 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
13: Slight chance of thunderstorms this afternoon. Otherwise, mainly sunny skies. High temperatures reach up to 91. Winds out of the southeast, 8 to 15 miles an hour. Slight chance of thunderstorms tonight. Lows dip down to about 68, partly cloudy. Chance of thunderstorms tomorrow. Highs level off around 83. Cloudy skies with a few peaks of sun. I'm weatherology meteorologist Megan Mulford on West Point's 107.9 The Bull.
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0: You know, that is exactly what I say to Doug Anderson every single day when he leaves work for the day. I look at him and I say, you're going to miss this. You're going to want this back. And you know what? I'm not sure if he's missed it yet. But anyways, the website faroutmagazine.co.uk put together a list of the most common male and female names in song titles. According to a recent study, John or Johnny is the most common male names used in song titles. Examples include Chuck Berry's Johnny B. Good, Taylor Swift's Dear John. One that comes to mind for me is Steve Earle's Johnny Come Lately. Runners-up include David, James, and Peter. For women, it's Mary, and the most popular song with Mary in the title is, surprisingly, Mary on a Cross by Ghost, because it went viral on TikTok. There's also Proud Mary by Creedence Clearwater Revival and Tina Turner, The Wind Cries Mary by Jimi Hendrix, and of course, Mary Jane's Last Dance by Tom Petty. Other popular women's names are Maria, Juliet, Bella, and Linda for songs. Now, for Maria, are you going My Maria? Or are you going for a song that I think is totally underrated in So Take a Letter, Maria, pa pa pa pa pa, send a letter to my totally underrated song about Maria. And of course, you have Maria Maria by Santana. Anyway, I could nerd out about this forever. Not a lot of songs about dudes named Joel out there, though. I can tell you that pretty matter-of-factly. On the way, we're going to have music back-to-back from Martina, who's turning 60 again today, and Luke Bryan, and also funeral information.
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0: 107.9 The Bull. It is time now for funeral information. Dean Loesky, 78, of Schuyler. A celebration of Dean's life will be held on Saturday from 11 a.m. to 3 p.m. at Brookstone Acres Great Room in Columbus. Crouchell Funeral Chapel of Schuyler is assisting the family with arrangements for Dean Loesky, 78, of Schuyler. Norma J. Bramble, 95, of Beamer. A private burial service will be held on Tuesday, August 4th at Clarinda Cemetery in Clarinda, Iowa. Walker Merrick Billings Funeral Chapel is assisting the family with arrangements for Norma Bramble, 95, of Beamer. That is funeral information for today, Wednesday, July 29th. You can read funeral information anytime with the obit section of KTICradio.com. 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
9: The left lane going south on Highway 9 out of Pender is blocked.
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12: Sunshine mixed with clouds at times this afternoon with a slight chance of thunderstorms. Highs level off around 91. Winds out of the southeast, 8 to 15 miles an hour. Slight chance of thunderstorms. Tonight, lows dip down to about 66, mainly clear skies. Chance of thunderstorms. Tomorrow, daytime highs approaching 81, cloudy skies with a few peaks of sun. I'm weatherology meteorologist Megan Mulford on West Point's 107.9 The Bull.
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Our TV and streaming schedule for today and tonight. It is the streaming premiere of The Devil Wears Prada 2 on Disney+. When Runway's reputation takes a hit, Anne Hathaway returns to restore the magazine's image. Justin Theroux, Kenneth Branagh, and Lucy Liu join the cast. And Meryl Streep, Emily Blunt, and Stanley Tucci are also back. Tonight at 7 o'clock on ABC, it's Who Wants to Be a Millionaire. Ben Affleck and Jamie Ding are in the hot seat, along with Jason Alexander and Wayne Knight and Tig Notaro and Pete Holmes. Nation's Dumbest at 8 p.m. on Fox. So far, L. King and Dr. Drew have successfully graduated. The remaining 10 celebrities are trying to avoid being named the Nation's Dumbest and fight their way off the show. It is the third season premiere of The Ark at 9 p.m. on Sci-Fi. The Devil's Mouth on Amazon. Catherine Newton and Lana Condor star in this survival thriller as five college friends exploring an underwater cave system in Thailand, which are hunted by a creature in the darkness. So there you go. That is your TV and streaming schedule for today. And my friends, that is going to do it for me, Joel Ionicek. We'll do it again tomorrow, same bold time, same bold place, from 10 a.m. to 2 p.m. J.D. Gibbs is in next. Have a great rest of your Wednesday, and thank you so much for listening to The Bull.

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Straight out of the Deers Ford Lincoln Studios, 107.9 The Bull. 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

107.9, the Ball Country's all-time hits from here in the Deere's Ford Lincoln Studios. Good afternoon, I'm J.D. Gibbs. Today's 2 for 2, a double play of Brooks and Dunn. Brand new man, then she used to be mine. We have Jason Aldean coming up after this classic tune from Shenandoah, Sunday in the South on 107.9, the Ball Country.

0: 107.9 The Bull, Nebraska's best country from the Deers Ford Lincoln Studios. I'm JD, still trying to adjust from being out in that heat last night. I had a lot of yard work to do. I had to trim this hedge that was really overgrown. I had to get a ladder out and a step ladder out for that thing and did all that, then trim the yard, then mowed the yard. I finished. I'm not joking with you. My mower had the bull.
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0: 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The Dodge County Fair in Scribner is underway. 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

0: 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The majority of my time last night while outside doing yard work, I had Summer Stream going. The best pop and rock hits of the 80s with some 60s, 70s, and 90s, too. 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They played that earlier this afternoon. Also, Def Leppard, Pour Some Sugar on Me, With or Without You from U2. 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
7: A second day just this week of sharply lower closes in the soybean futures. I'm Alex Makovica with a recap of today's market activity here on KTIC and for Chad Moyer. Good afternoon. Corn futures as well closing lower today. September down 9.5 cents to 449. Cooler temps and rain in the western corn belt easing weather concerns just a little bit. Sharp losses in soybeans, though, adding some pressure to the complex. Strong ethanol production did offer some support, but traders are now watching to see whether July's heat trimmed yield potential. Soybeans, as I mentioned, leading the grain complex to the downside. November dropping 27 and a quarter cents to 1192 and three quarters. An improving August weather forecast sparked another round of selling this week after the brief weather rally. Even so, traders continuing to keep an eye on strong export demand, especially from China. Wheat pits finished the day mixed. Kansas City September slipped 0.75 cents to 725.5. Spring wheat weather concerns and ongoing disruptions to Black Sea exports were helping keep a floor under those prices. But just weakness in corn and soybeans limiting any broader rally in the grains. On the cattle side of things, cattle futures bounced back today. October live cattle gaining $1.80 to close at $233.97. And feeder cattle futures also posting solid gains. Traders viewing the recent sell-off as overdone, shifting their focus back to strong market fundamentals. Cash trade remaining quiet, although there are some bids surfacing, in Nebraska and Kansas. Hog futures closed lower today. Soft pork demand is weighing on that market. October down 130 at $86.97, despite slightly higher cash hog prices. And those traders are looking for stronger consumer demand before they expect a sustained move higher. That's a recap of today's market activity on KTIC.
3: Sunshine mixed with clouds at times this afternoon with a slight chance of thunderstorms. Highs level off around 91. Winds out of the southeast, 8 to 15 miles an hour. Slight chance of thunderstorms. Tonight, lows dip down to about 66, mainly clear skies. Chance of thunderstorms tomorrow. Daytime highs approaching 81. Cloudy skies with a few peaks of sun. I'm weatherology meteorologist Megan Mulford on West Point's 107.9 The Bull.
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1: Sunshine mixed with clouds at times this afternoon with a slight chance of thunderstorms. Highs level off around 91. Winds out of the southeast, 8 to 15 miles an hour. Slight chance of thunderstorms. Tonight, lows dip down to about 66, mainly clear skies. Chance of thunderstorms tomorrow. Daytime highs approaching 81. Cloudy skies with a few peaks of sun. I'm weatherology meteorologist Megan Mulford on West Point's 107.9 The Bull.
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107.9 The Bull, great to be alongside of you this afternoon here in the Deers Ford Lincoln Studios. I'm J.D. Gibbs. We have a Brad Paisley hit coming up after Red Akins, That Ain't My Truck. 107.9 The Bull.

0: 107.9, the Bull Country's all-time hits from the Deers Ford Lincoln Studios every weekday morning while Doug Anderson is hosting the Morning Stampede. You have a chance to try to win some money at 10 till 8 every weekday morning. We join Creative Expressions to play Initial Response. Good luck at winning the money tomorrow morning. Joe D. Messina and Zach Brown Band are on the way. Also, cash grain bids on 107.9 The Bull.
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5: We're a mile north of Beamer here, and looks like we got about 90 hundreds.
6: The left lane going south on Highway 9 out of Pender is blocked.
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10: 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Good afternoon. Central Valley Ag at 81.20 has corn at 4.06, beans 11.53. Oakland East Hub, corn 4.11, beans 11.55. In Elgin, corn 4.10, beans 11.40. Humphrey, corn 4.12, beans 11.53. Laurel, corn at 4.06, beans 11.53. Monroe has corn at 4.19, beans 11.58. Royal Hub, corn 4.05, beans 11.45. In Wakefield, corn 4.01, beans 11.48. And Hinton, Iowa has corn at 4.23 and beans 11.55. 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Columbus, corn, 4.23, beans, 11.52. David City bean bid, 11.54. In Meade, corn, 4.21, beans, 11.55. Schuyler has corn at 4.17, beans, 11.56. Wheat, 6.51. In Wisner, corn, 4.09, beans, 11.48. Yanka has corn at 4.15. Central Plains Milling and Howells has corn at 4.14. New Crop 4.23. Norfolk Crush beans 12.33 and New Crop at 11.53. North Bend Grain has corn at 4.16. Beans 11.76. Schooler Grain and Fremont, corn $4.21, beans $11.33, wheat $7.25. ADM in Lincoln has beans at $12.03, October $11.63. Columbus, corn $4.36, October $4.57. Fremont has beans at $12.33, new crop $11.63. Fremont Elevator has corn at $4.21, beans $12.08. Wisner, corn $4.11, beans $11.73. Newman Grove, corn $4.09, beans $11.55. Enola has corn at $4.14, beans $11.55. Lincoln Premium Poultry has corn at $4.31 and the new crop bid at $4.47. Michael Foods in Wakefield, corn $4.06, Bloomfield corn $4.11. Farmers Pride at Battle Creek has corn at $4.09 and Osmond corn $4.04, both bean bids $11.43. Wisner Farmers Elevator has corn out at $4.09, October $4.26. Farmers Co-op at Pilger, Winside, and Wayne, corn $4.10, beans $11.51. Cargill Corn Milling in Blair has corn at $4.41, October $4.46. Cargill Soy Processing Sioux City has beans at $12.23, October $11.62. Cargill Ag Horizons in Albion, corn $4.19, beans $11.18. Beamer Grain has corn at $4.09, Husker Ag Ethanol in Plainview, corn $4.12, October $4.32. Bungie Grain in Fremont has corn at $4.21, October $4.32. Fremont Beans $12.08, October $11.48. And Council Bluffs has beans at $12.22 with new crop bid at $11.57. The Andersons Ethanol in Denison has corn at $4.19, October $4.26. Heartland Co-op in Mundamon, corn $4.15. Woodbine corn $4.14, both bean bids $11.76. Mo Valley has corn at $4.17, beans $11.78. Council Bluffs, corn $4.37, beans also $11.78. And New Cooperative in Onawa, Whiting, and Hornick has corn at $4.14 and beans $11.73. Do note these prices are subject to change without notice. 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
11: Bullseye Weather. sunshine mixed with clouds at times this afternoon with a slight chance of thunderstorms. Highs level off around 91. Winds out of the southeast, 8 to 15 miles an hour. Slight chance of thunderstorms. Tonight, lows dip down to about 66, mainly clear skies. Chance of thunderstorms. Tomorrow, daytime highs approaching 81, cloudy skies with a few peaks of sun. I'm weatherology meteorologist Megan Mulford on West Point's 107.9 The Bull.
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0: 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Good afternoon, I'm J.D. Gibbs. 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Miracle Treat Day with West Point Dairy Queen. 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
1: 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Then a guy named Gustavus Swift figured out how to build a refrigerated rail car. Suddenly, Nebraska beef could travel to Chicago, New York, even Boston, fresh and safe. That changed everything. Not just the beef industry, American cities themselves. People who'd never tasted fresh beef before could suddenly afford it. Restaurants opened, food businesses opened. The whole way America ate transformed because someone figured out how to keep meat cold on a train. It's one of those inventions nobody thinks about anymore. But without it, there's no modern food system, no grocery stores as we know them, no restaurant industry like we have today, all because someone solved the problem of keeping beef cold when it moved. 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
5: Reporting on the Rural Radio Network, I'm Steve White. Nebraska is wrapping up a trade mission to Japan and the Philippines, putting ethanol, but also beef, pork, wheat, and other ag products in front of overseas buyers. Nebraska Farm Bureau President Mark McHarg says the trip is a reminder export relationships have to be maintained, especially with competitors also trying to win those markets.
6: There's a reason we need to be in line and knocking on the doors, because if we're not, there are other countries going to take our place.
5: McHarg says Japan remains a strong customer for Nebraska corn, beef, and pork, while the Philippines has a growing population and interest in U.S. producers. Governor Jim Billen talked about why they want Nebraska beef and pork.
7: I mean, we have retailers that are absolutely love being able to get product from specific Nebraska beef from specific places that they believed in because of the quality and been doing it for years and years. Tomorrow we'll be with the meat trade show here in Manila. And, you know, obviously in the Philippines, pork is a real, real high priority in their diet as well.
5: Farm Bureau President Mark McHarg says more export demand means more real dollars back to the farmer and rancher, dollars for every carcass.
6: Yeah, they are real dollars, and sometimes it's hard to see that because we get a certain price. There's a certain price posted at the co-op or wherever you sell your corn. But we know that if we have a few percent more, that market responds more dramatically than, you know, when we actually have buyers.
5: That Nebraska delegation now wrapping up that trade mission to Japan and the Philippines. 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
9: Good.
10: Lulz of Lafer on 66 tonight under mainly clear skies with a slight chance of thunderstorms. Winds out of the southeast, 8 to 15 miles per hour. Cloudy skies with a few peaks of sun tomorrow. Chance for storms, highs level off around 81. Thunderstorms likely tomorrow night, lows dip down to about 64. Cloudy skies. I'm weatherology meteorologist Laura Lockwood on West Point's 107.9 The Bull.
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3: 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And when the sun goes down, stars, stripes, and summer nights keep the excitement going with live entertainment all week, including Dylan Marlowe Saturday night.
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6: We're a mile north of Beamer here, and looks like we got about 90 hundreds.
7: The left lane going south on Highway 9 out of Pender is blocked.
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13: Moles of Law for on 66 tonight under mainly clear skies with a slight chance of thunderstorms. Winds out of the southeast, 8 to 15 miles per hour. Cloudy skies with a few peaks of sun tomorrow. Chance for storms. Highs level off around 81. Thunderstorms likely tomorrow night. Lows dip down to about 64. Cloudy skies. I'm weatherology meteorologist Laura Lockwood on West Point's 107.9 The Bull.
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1: I'm Connie Green in the KTIC News Center, which is sponsored by TNT Coins in Fremont. Honest appraisals and fair prices for coins, silver, and collectibles. A rural Wisner man, 34-year-old Carl Ruskamp, accused of killing his father, 56-year-old Gerald Ruskamp, at their home in 2022, was found guilty this morning by a jury in Wayne County District Court. That jury began deliberating yesterday evening. His defense attempted to claim insanity and schizophrenia, but prosecutors brought forth a history of the younger Ruskamp researching gunshots to the head on the internet before the homicide. The jury convicted Carl Ruskamp on first-degree murder, possession of a firearm by a prohibited person, and use of a firearm to commit a felony. The Cumming County Board of Supervisors met at the courthouse in West Point this week. Tim Schultz was appointed by the board to the position as County Emergency Manager until the end of the year. Cumming County is looking into an interlocal agreement with Stanton County to share an emergency manager after the first of the year. Thurston County Sheriff Russell Briggs notified the board that the rate for board and room of prisoners would increase to $70 a day, effective immediately, because of rising costs. The previous rate was $60 a day. The agreement for an interlocal agreement with Cumming County Economic Development involves all communities in the county, West Point, Wisner, Beamer, and Bancroft, as part of this agreement to share some of the costs with the county on operating Economic Development Office, which will work for developing new housing, grants for business, and working with potential new business within our county. The next meeting of the Cumming County Board of Supervisors is Tuesday, August 11th at 9 a.m. A 60-year-old Omaha woman has been arrested for allegedly stealing hundreds of thousands of dollars from her father after being given power of attorney. Patricia DC was booked into Douglas County Corrections yesterday morning for abuse of a vulnerable adult and theft greater than $5,000, both felonies. About $770,000 in withdrawals were made in 4 months from her father's account, according to a family member, after other family members had been denied access or only given partial access to the trust account. Entering a private home and taking without permission a cell phone and a purse, that reported yesterday evening to the Norfolk Police Division. Those allegations against 29-year-old Elriana Jennings of Norfolk. The stolen property was later returned to the owners and the suspect admitted to taking the articles. Jennings had been issued a trespass warning for that address in the 1200 block of West Park Avenue earlier. Jennings was charged with burglary and obstruction and was placed in the Norfolk City Jail to be transferred to the Madison County Jail. The Cumming County Fair Sand Volleyball Tournament is in need of more teams. If you are interested in getting your team registered, please contact Sage Gideon at 308-214-1390. Sand Volleyball Tournament is a fundraiser for the West Point Beamer wrestling team. That's Sage at 308-214-1390. If you're in the Blair area this evening, there's a free outdoor concert by the Merrymakers tonight at Carter Place Senior Living, along with a vintage car show. It starts at 6:30 p.m. at 1028 Joanne Drive in Blair. Those are the latest stories from the KTIC News Center.
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4: Rolls a little offer on 66 tonight under mainly clear skies with a slight chance of thunderstorms. Winds out of the southeast, 8 to 15 miles per hour. Cloudy skies with a few peaks of sun tomorrow. Chance for storms, highs level off around 81. Thunderstorms likely tomorrow night, lows dip down to about 64. Cloudy skies. I'm weatherology meteorologist Laura Lockwood on West Point's 107.9 The Bull.
0: Kicking off another hour of Nebraska's Best Country from the Deersford Lincoln Studios, Fremont, USA.

107.9 The Ball, Nebraska's best country for the drive home from the Deers Ford Lincoln Studios. 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

0: 107.9 The Bull, Nebraska's best country. Good evening. I'm JD Gibbs. I was out working in the yard for hours last night. In fact, I'm sure my neighbors loved that I turned the lawn tractor off at about, I'm not kidding, 10 till 10 last night. I had a lot to get done and I wanted to get it all done. One thing I utilize every time I'm out doing yard work is our free KTIC radio app. You can listen to all three of our stations, the Bull, Classic Country, KTIC, and Summer Stream when you want the great pop and rock hits from years gone by. 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

school uphill both ways. We were kings which raised a dirt floor poor. Of course, that was back before the war. Yeah, your uncle and I made quite a pair, flying F-15s through hostile air. He went down, but they missed me by a hair. He'd always stop right there and say,

0: 107.9, The Bull, country's all-time hits, like that one from Joe Diffie. We're playing you all this great music here in the Deers Ford Lincoln Studios. 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
10: Low Silver Offer on 66 tonight under mainly clear skies with a slight chance of thunderstorms. Winds out of the southeast, 8 to 15 miles per hour. Cloudy skies with a few peaks of sun tomorrow. Chance for storms. Highs level off around 81. Thunderstorms likely tomorrow night. Lows dip down to about 64. Cloudy skies. I'm weatherology meteorologist Laura Lockwood on West Point's 107.9 The Bull.
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0: 107.9, the Bull, Nebraska's best country. Good evening, I'm J.D. Gibbs. At this time, each weeknight, I wrap up my get-together session with you and join you as a listener. I don't know what we have going on tonight. Family night? Probably hanging out at home? I honestly have no idea what we have going on tonight other than our family will be hanging out together somewhere. Whatever you have going on tonight, I hope you have a great evening, and thank you for spending at least some of it with 107.9 The Bull.
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4: We're a mile north of Beamer here, and looks like we got about 90 hundreds.
5: The left lane going south on Highway 9 out of Pender is blocked.
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1: 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Let's take a look at your cash trade for the day. Cash cattle trade is beginning to take shape this afternoon. Packers have bids on the table at 228 live in Nebraska and Kansas, along with 360 dressed in Nebraska. Asking prices in the South are reported at 234 to 235 live. So analysts saying that suggests more negotiated trade could develop before the day is over. Cash hog prices were modestly higher today. National direct hog cash market gained 33 cents to a weighted average of 101.65. Negotiated prices ranging from 92 to 102.50. But despite the stronger cash market, those lean hog futures still remaining under pressure, with traders watching for stronger consumer demand to support prices. Daily livestock slaughter today, cattle estimated at 107,000 head. That compares to 98,000 a week ago, but 113,000 a year ago. Hogs, 471,000. That's about 8,000 less than a week ago, and 1,000 more or so than a year ago. Afternoon box beef cuts, choice down 243 at 363.43. 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I'm Alex Makovica here on the Rural Radio Network from the Nebraska Soybean Board Studios.
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2: Eagles defensive end Jonathan Grenard was placed on the PUP list because of a pec injury suffered during a weightlifting session prior to camp. The Browns signed safety Grant Delpit to a three-year extension worth about $48 million, with a $35 million of that guaranteed. Bengals defensive end Shamar Stewart was carted off the field with a left leg injury suffered during 11-on-11 drills at practice. 49ers wide receiver Ricky Pearsall did not participate in practice on Wednesday due to some swelling in his right knee, that same injury that caused Pearsall to miss a good chunk of games last season. And in baseball, the Blue Jays defeated the Nationals 5-2. The Mets got their third straight victory, edging the Braves 3-2. Tarik Skubal recorded his 1,000th career strikeout and took a shutout into the seventh inning, but the Orioles came back and took down Detroit 10-9. The Giants crushed the Brewers 16-3.
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0: Grandpa, why do you always sit in the same spot?
1: Same spot since before your dad was born.
0: Yeah, but why this one?
1: 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Besides, some traditions aren't meant to change.
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8: 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Conine drives high in the air, straightaway center. Crawford is back onto the track. He's looking up, and it's gone! Come on now, Griff! His heater rolls on, and the no-doubt shot chokes the fish in front.
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7: 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Final score was 8-6 in favor of Miami. The Diamondbacks shut out the Pirates 3-0. The Padres defeated the Rockies 3-1 for their fifth straight win. San Diego has now moved to two games behind the Phillies for the final NL wildcard spot. The Giants crushed the Brewers 16-3. News out of the NFL as Eagles defensive end Jonathan Greenard was placed on the PUP list because of a pec injury suffered during a weightlifting session prior to camp.
10: Moles of law for on 66 tonight under mainly clear skies with a slight chance of thunderstorms. Winds out of the southeast, 8 to 15 miles per hour. Cloudy skies with a few peaks of sun tomorrow. Chance for storms, highs level off around 81. Thunderstorms likely tomorrow night. Lows dip down to about 64. Cloudy skies. I'm weatherology meteorologist Laura Lockwood on West Point's 107.9 The Bull.
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